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5: Metro News AccuWeather forecast calling for a warm and humid night tonight with a chance of a couple of thunderstorms going down to the lower 60s. Then for tomorrow, Friday, to get the weekend started, humid, lots of clouds and a couple of thunderstorms in there with a high of 81. And all the way into Saturday, shaping up really nice. Clouds and sun, maybe a thunderstorm in the afternoon with a high near the upper 70s.

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Flying Eagle football tomorrow. Beckley Flying Eagles on the road to take on Herbert Hoover and the Huskies tomorrow at 6:30. The pregame, the kick at 7. 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
3: Metro News AccuWeather forecast, calling for a warm and humid night tonight with a chance of a couple of thunderstorms, going down to the lower 60s. Then for tomorrow, Friday, to get the weekend started, humid, lots of clouds and a couple of thunderstorms in there with a high of 81. And all the way into Saturday, shaping up really nice. Clouds and sun, maybe a thunderstorm in the afternoon with a high near the upper 70s.

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undefeated Beckley Flying Eagles back to the radio tomorrow night as they face Herbert Hoover and the Huskies. And what a matchup this is going to be tomorrow night. Pre-game at 6:30, kick at 7 o'clock. Hear it all tomorrow at the Big Dog. Here's new Kevin Powers and Shaboozy. Move on.

0: Dog Leroy's wallet has already played for the day. Here's what happened on the Big Dog Morning Show with Farley and Felicity.
1: Good morning, Big Dog. Who's this?
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1: Jeff, how are you doing today?
2: I'm doing wonderful. You?
1: Oh, not too bad. Good. Guess what?
2: What's that, buddy?
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1: 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What is in Big Dog Fleroy's wallet?
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1: All right, Jeff, keep notes. You'll have another shot tomorrow.
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12: Metro News Acura with the forecast, calling for a warm and humid night tonight with a chance of a couple of thunderstorms going down to the lower 60s. Then for tomorrow, Friday, to get the weekend started, humid, lots of clouds and a couple of thunderstorms in there with a high of 81. And all the way into Saturday, shaping up really nice. Clouds and sun, maybe a thunderstorm in the afternoon with a high near the upper 70s.

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3: Metro News AccuWeather forecast calling for a warm and humid night tonight with a chance of a couple of thunderstorms going down to the lower 60s. Then for tomorrow, Friday, to get the weekend started, humid, lots of clouds and a couple of thunderstorms in there with a high of 81. And all the way into Saturday, shaping up really nice. Clouds and sun, maybe a thunderstorm in the afternoon with a high near the upper 70s.

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0: 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And I just want my horse back. This is new music from Cody Johnson on the Big Dog.
1: He's a ranch hand in a pinch, man. 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

0: Since then, Big Dog Leroy's wallet has already played for the day. Here's what happened on the Big Dog Morning Show with Farley and Felicity.
1: Good morning, Big Dog. Who's this?
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1: Jeff, how are you doing today?
2: I'm doing wonderful. You?
1: Oh, not too bad. Good. Guess what?
2: What's that, buddy?
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1: All right, so tell us the big question between $1 and $99.50. What is in Big Dog Fleroy's wallet?
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1: All right, Jeff, keep notes. You'll have another shot tomorrow.
2: All right, thank you.
1: Thank you.
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5: Metro News AccuWeather forecast calling for a warm and humid night tonight with a chance of a couple of thunderstorms going down to the lower 60s. Then for tomorrow, Friday, to get the weekend started, humid, lots of clouds and a couple of thunderstorms in there with a high of 81. And all the way into Saturday, shaping up really nice. Clouds and sun, maybe a thunderstorm in the afternoon with a high near the upper 70s.

After hours, the country music goes great with the nighttime on the Big Dog 99.5 WJLS. Mike Vincent here from Mikey V After Dark. And here's another one that's just such a hoot to listen to. 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
6: Metro News AccuWeather forecast calling for a warm and humid night tonight with a chance of a couple of thunderstorms going down to the lower 60s. Then for tomorrow, Friday, to get the weekend started, humid, lots of clouds and a couple of thunderstorms in there with a high of 81. And all the way into Saturday, shaping up really nice. Clouds and sun, maybe a thunderstorm in the afternoon with a high near the upper 70s.

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0: and Big Dog Leroy's wallet has already played for the day. Here's what happened on the Big Dog Morning Show with Farley and Felicity.
1: Good morning, Big Dog. Who's this?
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1: Jeff, how are you doing today?
2: I'm doing wonderful. You?
1: Oh, not too bad. Good. Guess what?
2: What's that, buddy?
1: You're caller five.
2: Jackpot.
1: All right. So tell us the big question between $1 and $99.50. What is in Big Dog Fleroy's wallet?
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1: All right, Jeff, keep notes. You'll have another shot tomorrow.
2: All right, thank you.
1: Thank you.
0: Lock it in tomorrow for another chance to guess what's in Big Dog Fleroy's wallet. 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

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Pre-game at 6:30, kick at 7 o'clock. What a game this is going to be. Beckley Flying Eagles facing the undefeated Herbert Hoover Huskies. Fight it on the air tomorrow on your Big Dog.

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1: Metro News Acura with the forecast, calling for a warm and humid night tonight with a chance of a couple of thunderstorms going down to the lower 60s. Then for tomorrow, Friday, to get the weekend started, humid, lots of clouds and a couple of thunderstorms in there with a high of 81. And all the way into Saturday, shaping up really nice. Clouds and sun, maybe a thunderstorm in the afternoon with a high near the upper 70s.

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We are the Big Dog 99.5 WJLS. Time for me to say ciao for now. It's Mikey V After Dark. We'll see you back Monday after the weekend is done to have more fun at the Big Dog 99.5 for WJLS. Have a good one. I got a

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9: Metro News AccuWeather forecast calling for a warm and humid night tonight with a chance of a couple of thunderstorms going down to the lower 60s. Then for tomorrow, Friday, to get the weekend started, humid, lots of clouds and a couple of thunderstorms in there with a high of 81. And all the way into Saturday, shaping up really nice. Clouds and sun, maybe a thunderstorm in the afternoon with a high near the upper 70s.

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3: 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We can handle that kind of noise. Back home, the noise is different. Seems like everyone's talking all at once and over each other because they just want to be heard. They're taking selfies and oversharing. But we know that it's not about hearing. It's about listening. Listening to what's actually happening with our fellow veterans. Understanding each other because we share the same experiences, the same vocabulary, following the same paths that others have walked. If only we can pick up the trail. Make the Connection is a place for veterans to hear stories from other veterans. 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

He's a ranch hand in a pinch, man. 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
16: So a big question is, what do you eat on your cheeseburger? 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
16: on
15: When I eat one, I like a McDonald's burger with like everything that comes on it. 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
15: Onions, pickles, cheese, all the stuff.
16: When I make one at home, I just do onion and mayonnaise.
15: That's it? Yeah. Now, see, I don't like mayonnaise.
16: Don't put mayonnaise. Just enough on there for it to be there.
15: No mayonnaise and no tomato on any sandwich. Other than that.
16: We do agree on that. We are just not mayonnaise or tomato fans.
15: As long as it doesn't have mayo or tomato, I'll probably eat it.
16: Yep.
15: So.
16: But you love ranch.
15: I do love ranch. I do love ranch.
16: It's made with mayonnaise. I just want you to know that.
15: I know.
16: Hey, it's Friday. TGIF. We have made it, everybody.
15: About time.
16: Bit foggy out there. We'll check your Metro News AccuWeather coming up. Got some rain in the forecast as well. So you might want to grab an umbrella. Multiple chances for you to win throughout the morning with Big Dog Fleerway's wallet and the Big Dog Range Chain. It's the Big Dog Morning Show, Farley and Felicity. Good morning.
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6: Metro News AccuWeather, mostly cloudy skies today, a couple of thunderstorms possible, and a high around 79. Tonight, we've got thunderstorms in spots, otherwise partly cloudy with a low around 66. Tomorrow, clouds and sunshine with scattered thunderstorms in the afternoon, high around 82. Sunday, mainly cloudy with a couple of thunderstorms, high around 81. And Monday, cloudy with some rain and thunderstorms, high around 77.
7: Got some patchy fog throughout southern West Virginia. Beckley set at 68, Princeton and Bluefield 66, and Lewisburg 65. But Jordan Davis on

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1: Good morning.
0: Good morning. And whenever you're trying to be healthier, some of the stuff, what do you cut out?
1: I try not to go get fast food as often.
0: Right.
1: I'm a sucker for fast food.
0: Of course, today is National Cheeseburger Day. Uh-huh. So if you're trying to cut some calories or some carbs, I should say, and you want to have a cheeseburger today,
1: mm-hmm.
0: I would just do the whole lettuce wrap thing.
1: Yeah, get it without the bun.
0: Yeah. I've went there and was like, hey, I want the burger, but just throw a bunch of lettuce in there. They put it in a container usually, which is kind of cool. Apparently there's something called bread cheese.
1: Bread cheese? I've heard of bread cheese.
0: It doesn't actually contain bread. It's cheese.
1: Mm-hmm.
0: And it comes from Finland. Looks like you can get it at Whole Food sales places and like specialty grocery stores. But they're saying that that's an option for you if you really want to cut some carbs down
1: and
0: today.
1: If you really like cheese.
0: Mm-hmm. I mean, what's wrong with more cheese on a cheeseburger?
1: I love cheese.
0: Never had a cheeseburger. I'm like, man, that's too much cheese on that.
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0: Do you know Wendy's is bringing back one of the most requested things?
1: Yes, and I'm excited.
0: We're going to talk about it. Some Taylor Swift. I knew it. I knew you. It's the Big Dog Morning Show. 99.5 WJLS.
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0: Because you can't buy a Friday.
1: True.
0: Can't do it.
1: True.
0: Hey, Wendy's is bringing back one of the most requested things.
1: Yes, they are. They have officially announced they're bringing back the classic yellow packaging. So Wendy's chief marketing...
0: I thought it was going to be food.
1: Nope, it's not food.
0: Yay!
1: The chief marketing officer from Wendy's says fans have been dropping to their knees begging for this yellow era to come back. So on September 28th, they're going to begin rolling out at certain locations nationwide this yellow packaging.
0: So that's in 10 days. I ate at Wendy's last night. Everything was red.
1: Everything was red?
0: Yep.
1: Well, it's not September 28th yet.
0: That's true.
1: However, this is not going to be permanent. It will continue into the next year or so, but people should be excited because they said the fans asked for it constantly.
0: It's nostalgic. You think about it and you're like...
1: Yeah, it's like a McDonald's play place.
0: I was getting ready to say that. Dang it.
1: It's like a McDonald's play place. I'm 26 years old. I can't go in the McDonald's play place, but I still like to see them.
0: Sir, get off the slide. You're over the weight limit.
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3: A Mercer County man is behind bars after being accused of using a cell phone to record someone inside a restroom. 30-year-old Noah Robert Guthrie is charged with criminal invasion of privacy. According to the criminal complaint, a victim was inside a restroom stall at a store on Mercer Mall Road when he saw a man in the neighboring stall raise a cell phone over the divider. Deputies identified Guthrie by his clothing. He admitted being in the restroom but denied any wrongdoing. Investigators seize his cell phone as evidence. Guthrie is being held in the Southern Regional Jail on a $15,000 cash-only bond. One of Beckley's biggest annual events returns next month. The city's 35th annual Chili Night will take place Saturday, October 3rd from 4 until 7 p.m. in downtown Beckley. The event will feature chili vendors, live music, games, and other activities. 5 chili samples and a People's Choice voting coin will cost $5. Additional chili cooks and vendors can register through September 25th. Chili Night is a fundraiser for Beckley events. More information is available on the Beckley Events Facebook page. New River Community and Technical College has announced the field for its 9th annual Invitational Basketball Tournament. The 6-day event runs January 4th through the 9th at the Raleigh County Convention Center, featuring boys and girls team from 26 West Virginia high schools. The WVU Tech men's and women's basketball teams will also return for their second appearance. The tournament raises money for student scholarships through the New River CTC Foundation, including a $1,000 scholarship on behalf of each participating team. The complete schedule and ticket information will be announced later. The West Virginia Division of Natural Resources says its 2027 wildlife calendar is now available. The award-winning calendar features original paintings of native wildlife, along with hunting and fishing dates, moon phases, and articles about conservation efforts across the state. Calendars cost $15 and are available online through wvstateparks.com, at state park gift shops, and select stores. Officials say the calendars usually sell out before Christmas and that purchases help support the DNR's conservation work. Van High School has ended its football season just after 3 games. Principal Jennifer Dent says the decision was made over safety concerns involving the Bulldogs' 12-player roster. Injuries and difficulty finding opponents with comparable roster sizes made continuing the season unsafe. Dent says the players wanted to represent their school and community, especially as Van faces the possibility of closing. She says the community should be proud of what the small group accomplished. If you see news happening, text news 35651 to submit a tip. That's your news update. I'm Fred Persinger II.
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8: Metro News AccuWeather. Mostly cloudy skies today with a couple of thunderstorms possible. A high around 79. Tonight, thunderstorms in spots. Otherwise, partly cloudy with a low around 66. Tomorrow, clouds and sunshine with some scattered thunderstorms in the afternoon. High around 82. Sunday, mainly cloudy with a couple of thunderstorms. High around 81. And on Monday, we got cloudy skies with some rain and thunderstorms, high around 77.
9: Partly cloudy skies throughout southern West Virginia. Beckley at 68, Prince of the Bluefield 66, and Lewisburg 66 as well. With some Josh Ross on the Big Dog.
10: 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Back

0: moving on. Fall officially starting next week.
1: That's right.
0: Uh-oh. What are we going to do this weekend?
1: I don't know.
0: We'll give you some ideas. Luke Bryan right now.
1: That's right.
0: Country and she knows it's a Big Dog Morning Show. Good morning.

0: Yeah, that summer's about to end. Uh-oh.
1: I know. I'm kind of excited.
0: I'm not. See, I'm the summer guy. So, weekend plans, you know, this is the last official
1: summer.
0: Mm-hmm. So, we're definitely going to hit our pool. We're going to get in our pool.
1: One last time.
0: Yeah, because I already made the comment, you know, when we got that rain and stuff for there for a few days, temper dropped my pool like crazy.
1: Yeah, I'm sure.
0: And
1: it
0: went back up.
1: Good. So you'll enjoy it this weekend. And
0: but
1: then...
0: listen, Farley, don't get in the pool unless it's warm.
1: Yeah.
0: I'm
1: a bit of particular about
0: I'm
1: that.
0: I'm a little bougie about that. I'm like, oh, no, y'all swim. It looks great.
1: Looks awesome.
0: It looks great.
1: Looks wonderful. Well, that's one thing to do with your weekend. Spend it outside.
0: Yeah.
1: Go hiking, swim in the pool, take a walk, go to the park.
0: Mm-hmm.
1: It's still too warm outside for me at this point, so I'm staying inside. Wake up at the same time every day. It says you'll get more out of your weekend. You won't mess up your sleep schedule either, which I do try to wake up kind of early on the weekends because we get up early during the week.
0: I still do. Like, listen, if I can sleep in till 6 o'clock... I'm like, woo!
1: I usually will sleep until like 7 or 8, but much past 8 o'clock and I'm messed up for the...
0: Oh, yeah, no, I can't do that.
1: Yeah, it's way too much. Split your day between doing stuff and doing nothing.
0: Yep, I do that.
1: Spend a little bit of time like tomorrow doing some things, like hanging out with your friends, run a couple errands. Then on Sunday, have like a reset day. That's what I try to do. I try not to leave my house on Sunday if I can help it.
0: Right.
1: Just to have
0: your day of rest.
1: Exactly. And get stuff done tonight. I mean, tonight starts the weekend.
0: It does. You'll already feel accomplished.
1: You got to work and stuff on Friday, so might as well get what you can done on Friday. More time to enjoy your weekend.
0: There we go.
1: Exactly. So some ways to make the most of the last weekend of
0: summer. I'm going
1: to
0: be positive about it.
1: Be positive about it.
0: Might grill out, too.
1: Ooh.
0: All these talks about cheeseburgers.
1: You're going to have cheeseburgers for dinner.
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0: Good morning. It is 7:19, and today is September 18th, and it is a National Cheeseburger Day.
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0: Tomorrow is Talk Like a Pirate Day.
1: Talk Like a Pirate Day.
0: I won't do it.
1: I mean, it's your wife you're going to annoy, not me. Poor Anna.
0: You got a point. Hey, it is time for the Big Dog Birthday Club. If you're celebrating, we want to celebrate with you. Submit them online,
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1: Some celebrity birthdays today. Taylor Dye of Maddie and Tay.
0: Oh, yeah.
1: Tay. She's 31 today.
0: Nice.
1: Patrick Schwarzenegger, Arnold Schwarzenegger's son, is 33 today.
0: Oh, wow. He's 33.
1: He's 33 today.
0: Jason, I'm going to mess it up.
1: Sudeikis.
0: Jason Sudeikis. He's been in a lot of great movies.
1: Yes.
0: He is 51.
1: Nice. Jason Marsden, who, you know, plays Cyclops in the X-Men, so he's going to be in the upcoming Doomsday and everything.
0: Mm-hmm. He also plays in the Sonic and the Hedgehog movies.
1: Yeah. He's 53 today.
0: Nice.
1: And Lance Armstrong is 55 today.
0: Nice. I'm worried about this next one because Will Smith's over there sitting. But Jada Pinkett Smith is 55 today.
2: Keep my wife's name out of mouth!
0: Okay, I'm sorry, sir.
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7: 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So happy early birthday, Jerrica.
6: Oh, he hit me.
7: Anyway, Metro News AccuWeather. Mostly cloudy skies today. Couple of thunderstorms possible. High around 79. Tonight, thunderstorms in spots. Otherwise, partly cloudy with a low around 66. Tomorrow, clouds and sunshine with some scattered thunderstorms in the afternoon. High around 82. On Sunday, mainly cloudy with a couple of thunderstorms possible. High around 81. And Monday, cloudy with rain and thunderstorms. High around 77.
6: Nice. And we're getting some partly sunny skies throughout southern West Virginia. China, peek a tenth of those clouds there. Beckley, 69. Princeton and Bluefield at 66. Lewisburg at 66 as well.

0: talking about airplane luggage? Like a carry-on?
1: No.
0: Oh, dang it. I never understand songs.
1: You interpret some of them oddly.
0: It's the Big Dog Morning Show.
1: Good
0: Marley
1: morning.
0: And Felicity with you. Time to do some winning.
1: Yes, Big Dog Brain Strain.
0: Chick-fil-A. Yum, yum. First correct caller, you're going to get that Chick-fil-A. Today's question, kind of a hard one, I think. I say that, and then the first person's going to get it.
1: I'm going to get mad
0: and throw my big container of creamer I forgot to take to my office.
1: That's going to make a mess.
0: Yep.
1: No.
0: I hope someone does it.
1: I'm not cleaning it up.
0: I know Mary's going to be mad.
1: Yeah.
0: This lady cleans our building.
1: Oh, yeah, she's not going to be
0: sorry,
1: happy
0: Mary.
1: You.
0: Someone gets it right, I'm throwing the creamer. All right, here's today's Big Dog Brain Strain.
1: All right, today's question is about 1,400 people are injured each year playing this. Playing what?
0: It is, I'm trying to like steer them in the right direction.
1: I mean, it's something you play, obviously.
0: It's a game,
1: it's kind of a game. Yeah.
0: So, just 1,400 people.
1: 1,400 people, that's not a ton.
0: Not a ton. Are injured each year playing this. What are they playing? 1-800-995-WJLS. 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Call now and good luck.
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1: About 1,400 people are injured each year playing this. Playing what?
0: Big Dog, what are they playing?
2: Golf, Jerry.
0: Oh,
1: that's
0: so
1: a
0: close.
1: Good guess.
0: Not the right one, though.
2: All right.
1: According to Big Dog, what do you think it is?
2: Is it ping pong?
1: Ping pong, that's correct!
0: You got it! You went in the first one, so I don't have to make a mess with Kramer.
1: He was the second, so that was pretty quick.
0: Who are we talking to?
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0: where are you calling from?
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0: How many houses have you lived in your entire life?
1: Do I count my college dorm?
0: Yes.
1: Three.
0: I'm at like seven.
1: Wow. I lived with my parents in a college dorm, and then now I live
0: right
1: out of my parents' house. So right. Three. Only three.
0: We grew up in a house. I went to college. Mm-hmm. Moved to Florida. Mm-hmm. I was in an apartment down there. Then I got a house. Then I sold it. And I came back. My parents moved somewhere else.
1: Wow.
0: Then I bought my own house.
1: Yeah.
0: And now I upgraded and I'm in a different house now. So seven. Wow. But taking a look at ownerships in the United States, mm-hmm. about 65.3% of homes are owned. Like,
1: You own the house.
0: Renting is about 34.7%.
1: Uh-huh.
0: And 11% of housing units are actually vacant.
1: Wow, 11%?
0: 11% of houses are actually vacant. That's a little bit higher than I thought.
1: That ain't housing market. Have you seen the cost of a house lately?
0: Very true.
1: Good Lord.
0: These gas prices keep going up. I'm going to live in a refrigerator box.
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3: Mercer County man is behind bars after being accused of using a cell phone to record someone inside a restroom. 30-year-old Noah Robert Guthrie is charged with criminal invasion of privacy. According to the criminal complaint, a victim was inside a restroom stall at a store on Mercer Mall Road when he saw a man in the neighboring stall raise a cell phone over the divider. Deputies identified Guthrie by his clothing. He admitted being in the restroom but denied any wrongdoing. Investigators seized his cell phone as evidence. Guthrie is being held in the Southern Regional Jail on a $15,000 cash-only bond. One of Beckley's biggest annual events returns next month. The city's 35th annual Chili Night will take place Saturday, October 3rd from 4 until 7 p.m. in downtown Beckley. The event will feature chili vendors, live music, games, and other activities. Five chili samples and a People's Choice voting coin will cost $5. Additional chili cooks and vendors can register through September 25th. Chili Night is a fundraiser for Beckley events. More information is available on the Beckley Events Facebook page. New River Community and Technical College has announced the field for its 9th annual Invitational Basketball Tournament. The 6-day event runs January 4th through the 9th at the

0: support the DNR's conservation work. Van High School has ended its football season just after three games. Principal Jennifer Dent says the decision was made over safety concerns involving the Bulldogs' 12-player roster. Injuries and difficulty finding opponents with comparable roster sizes made continuing the season unsafe. Dent says the players wanted to represent their school and community, especially as Van faces the possibility of closing. She says the community should be proud of what the small group accomplished. If you see news happening, text news 35651 to submit a tip. That's your news update. I'm Fred Persinger II.
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8: Mostly cloudy skies today.

0: with a couple of thunderstorms possible. High around 79. Tonight, thunderstorms in spots, otherwise partly cloudy, a low around 66. Tomorrow, cloudy skies and sunshine with some scattered thunderstorms in the afternoon, high around 82. On Sunday, mainly cloudy with a couple of thunderstorms, high around 81. And on Monday, cloudy with some rain and thunderstorms, high around 77.
1: We've got partly cloudy skies throughout southern West Virginia. Beckley at 69, Princeton and Bluefield 65, and then Lewisburg 66 with Sam Hunt.

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0: we could go back and play with our childhood toys, we wouldn't be south of sanity.
1: True. The world would be a lot simpler if I was playing with some Barbies right now.
0: We'll take it a look. We got the finalists for the National Toy Hall of Fame.
1: Yes. Okay, so we got 12 finalists this year, which include Bingo, the classic, Bop It, Care Bears, Mahjong, Monster High Dolls, the board game Mousetrap, Pokemon Trading Cards, Polly Pockets, the slide, like the actual playground slide. Like
0: it is just the playground slide?
1: Yep, it is considered a toy. The board game Sorry, the classic Tickle Me Elmo, and Yahtzee.
0: I don't understand the slide, but all right.
1: Apparently it's a toy.
0: It's at the playground. It's equipment.
1: I agree. I'm glad to see some board games on here. Like, I was a big board game kid. I still am. We love a game night.
0: Oh, yeah.
1: Sorry and Mousetrap and Yahtzee, like, such fun games.
0: Never had Mousetrap, but I had the other ones.
1: Really?
0: I remember the commercial. But,
1: yeah.
0: I played with, you know, they were called Kinects, the little plastic pieces and stuff, but you could build them. And they even used wheels and rubber bands, and it even had a motor that you plug in.
1: Oh, cool.
0: So you could actually build things that moved. I built carnival rides.
1: Of course you did.
0: And I got to where, you know, I'd build them out of their book, but I could build them myself. And that was always impressive to, like, everyone.
1: That's
0: like,
1: cool.
0: I could build a scrambler, and that wasn't in their book. And I could make everything move. I would just sit and figure it out. So, I don't know. Maybe that's why I'm so good at problem solving now.
1: Might be.
0: Maybe. I don't know. Now I'm going to go play with them. That'd be fun.
1: That would be fun.
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4: Metro News AccuWeather, mostly cloudy skies today. A couple of thunderstorms possible and a high around 79 tonight. Thunderstorms in spots, otherwise partly cloudy with a low around 66. Tomorrow, clouds and sunshine with some scattered thunderstorms in the afternoon. High around 82. On Sunday, mainly cloudy with a couple of thunderstorms. High around 81. And on Monday, cloudy with some rain and thunderstorms. High around 77.
5: We got partly cloudy skies throughout southern West Virginia. Beckley at 70. Princeton and Bluefield 67. Lewisburg 66 right now with some Lainey Wilson on the vid.

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0: Random question. What's your favorite Christmas movie?
1: Oh, the Santa Claus.
0: Okay, that's a good one.
1: Love the Santa Claus.
0: Elf, that's on a lot of people's list. You know this movie right here.
2: I traveled the 7 levels of the candy cane forest, past the sea of swirly, twirly gumdrops.
3: Ow! Son of a nutcracker!
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5: I'm a cotton-headed ninny muggins.
6: Santa's coming to town!
3: Santa! Oh my God!
6: Santa here? I know him.
1: I love that. I love Will Ferrell.
6: I know him.
0: Well, looks like we have an experience you can go to.
1: Yeah. So the Elf Experience is bringing the North Pole to New York City in Rockefeller Center. So you can enter Papa Elf's storybook and head on to the North Pole. The Elf Experience is opening on November 14th. Tickets are going to be $45 for adults and $35 for children. So the artist of the original film helped create this attraction, so it should be very film accurate.
0: One of these have went on sale yet, because I guarantee you that's going to sell out in like 3 seconds.
1: I know. That. Okay, so I'm not like the kind of person who has like the desire to go to New York City or anything and like experience that. A lot of people, a lot of crowds, not for me. But for something like this, I would go.
0: Never been to New York, but when I do go, because I'm going to go once, at least once, I want to go at Christmas time.
1: That's when I would want to go. Yeah. Like
0: I heard it's beautiful.
1: I want to go to Christmas Rockefeller Center, see the big Christmas tree. Like, that's what I would want to do in New York.
0: It's going to be here in no time.
1: I'm excited. You know, we're the Christmas people. So, like, we decorate the office.
0: Financially, I ain't ready for Christmas.
1: Me either.
0: Did you see the gas prices now?
1: I did. They went up again.
0: You said when what did you just say?
1: I'd read a post earlier that said next time gas drops under

0: $5. I'm putting some in the freezer.
1: I'm draining my pool. I'm filling it up.
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We love Felicity, but her mind is kind of like an internet browser. 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
0: Good morning. And today is National Cheeseburger Day. And so it's a great day to get you a cheeseburger if you're thinking about it.
1: That's right.
0: I was trying to find something, but I can't find it.
1: Oh, man.
0: So I'm just going to hit something else. I was going to get a special bed, but...
1: Dang it. Well, we've got some fun facts about cheeseburgers.
0: Mm-hmm.
1: For National Cheeseburger Day. Do you know that the cheeseburger might have been invented by mistake?
0: Seriously?
1: In Pasadena, California, back in 1924? So the way the story goes, a 16-year-old fry cook named Lionel Sternberger.
0: Stop.
1: Sternberger.
0: There's
1: yep.
0: no way.
1: Yep. Lionel Sternberger. He was working at his dad's hamburger stand just outside of L.A., and he burned one side of the burger, so he thought he would cover it with cheese to hide it.
0: Well, thank you, Lionel.
1: Yeah.
0: Listen to this. We prefer American cheese over cheddar, but it's close. Mm-hmm. So according to a recent survey of about 2,000 Americans, 66% of people like American cheese on the burger, while

0: What else we got?
1: Oh, number three. That's me.
0: Yeah, that's
1: number three. We have a strong opinion on where the cheese should go.
0: We do.
1: Does it go on top or does it go on the bottom?
0: On the top.
1: Yeah, I think it goes on the top,
0: too. It goes on the top.
1: People lost their minds in 2017 when Google introduced the cheeseburger emoji and it had the cheese below the patty. Listen, the backlash was so bad, Google changed it a month later.
0: Oh, no. I was going to say, we need to check our phones and see if the cheeseburger, where the cheeseburger
1: emoji is. They were like, gosh, go move that cheese.
0: They were like, never mind. So sorry. Jimmy Buffett's 1978 song, Cheeseburger in Paradise, was inspired by an actual meal that he had.
1: Seriously?
0: Yes. So he was forced to eat canned food and peanut butter while he was stuck on a boat in the Caribbean. But when he eventually made it to land, he headed straight to a restaurant and ordered a cheeseburger.
1: And it was so good he wrote a song about it.
0: Yeah. Which I know he likes to write songs about food and drinks. I mean, we got Cheeseburger in Paradise, Wasting Away Again in Margaritaville.
1: Which is his restaurant name.
0: Yes. I've never been there. Have you?
1: It's one of those expensive vacation restaurants is what I call it. But I like it.
0: I'm okay with a tourist trap as long as the food's still good.
1: I did something nerdy, and I still do it.
0: Oh, gosh.
1: I try to visit every location if I'm in that area.
0: Yeah.
1: Because I've been on several cruises, and I'm like, oh, there's a Jimmy Buffett on this island. Mm-hmm. So I'd go eat dinner there. Just so I can say, because there's not very many of them.
0: Right.
1: So I'm trying to visit all the ones that I can.
0: Yeah.
1: And they all have a different theme. So the one down in Pigeon Forge is at the island, which makes sense it's there. It has a moonshine cake that goes off.
0: I have been in that Margaritaville, in the souvenir shop, but I've never ate there. But I really want to.
1: The one in Universal Studios in Florida, it has a volcano above the bar.
0: Cool.
1: So the volcano erupts and fills up the margarita machine.
0: How cool.
1: So, like I said, they're all kind of different, but
0: I want to go.
1: Very good cheeseburger. Now, it's about $20, but it's good.
0: I don't really eat cheeseburgers, but I hear they have good nachos.
1: Mm-hmm.
0: And I love nachos.
1: They're huge.
0: I love nachos.
1: They're called volcano nachos. Mm. It's a great place to eat. Just make sure you take your wallet.
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3: Mercer County man is behind bars after being accused of using a cell phone to record someone inside a restroom. 30-year-old Noah Robert Guthrie is charged with criminal invasion of privacy. According to the criminal complaint, a victim was inside a restroom stall at a store on Mercer Mall Road when he saw a man in the neighboring stall raise a cell phone over the divider. Deputies identified Guthrie by his clothing. He admitted being in the restroom but denied any wrongdoing. Investigators seized his cell phone as evidence. Guthrie is being held in the Southern Region jail on a $15,000 cash-only bond. One of Beckley's biggest annual events returns next month. The city's 35th annual Chili Night will take place Saturday, October 3rd from 4 until 7 p.m. in downtown Beckley. The event will feature chili vendors, live music, games, and other activities. 5 chili samples and a People's Choice voting coin will cost $5. Additional chili cooks and vendors can register through September 25th. Chili Night is a fundraiser for Beckley Events. More information is available on the Beckley Events Facebook page. New River Community and Technical College has announced the field for its 9th annual Invitational Basketball Tournament. The 6-day event runs January 4th through the 9th at the Raleigh County Convention Center, featuring boys and girls teams from 26 West Virginia high schools. The WVU Tech men's and women's basketball teams will also return for their second appearance. The tournament raises money for student scholarships through the New River CTC Foundation, including a $1,000 scholarship on behalf of each participating team. The complete schedule and ticket information will be announced later. The West Virginia Division of Natural Resources says its 2027 wildlife calendar is now available. The award-winning calendar features original paintings of native wildlife along with hunting and fishing dates, moon phases, and articles about conservation efforts across the state. Calendars cost $15 and are available online through wvstateparks.com, at state park gift shops, and select stores. Officials say the calendars usually sell out before Christmas and that purchases help support the DNR's conservation work. Van High School has ended its football season just after 3 games. Principal Jennifer Dent says the decision was made over safety concerns involving the Bulldogs' 12-player roster. Injuries and difficulty finding opponents with comparable roster sizes made continuing the season unsafe. Dent says the players wanted to represent their school and community, especially as Van faces the possibility of closing. She says the community should be proud of what the small group accomplished. If you see news happening, text news 35651 to submit a tip. That's your news update. I'm Fred Persinger II.
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11: Metro News AccuWeather, mostly cloudy with a couple of thunderstorms possible today. A high around 79. Tonight, thunderstorms in spots, otherwise partly cloudy with a low around 66. Tomorrow, clouds and sunshine with scattered thunderstorms in the afternoon. High around 82. On Sunday, mainly cloudy with a couple of thunderstorms. High around 81. And on Monday, cloudy with rain and thunderstorms. High around 77.
12: Got partly cloudy skies throughout southern West Virginia. Beckley at 71. Bluefield and Princeton 69. A little bit of rain in Lewisburg right now at 68 right here on the Big Dog.
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0: 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It's a Big Dog Morning Show.
1: Good morning.
0: We got several new movies opening up in theaters this weekend. One that I am dying to go see.
1: Yes, Resident Evil.
0: Mm-hmm.
1: That's coming out. Zach Krager directs the second Resident Evil reboot, which is technically the eighth movie in the franchise.
0: Mm-hmm.
1: But Zach's the guy who did last year's horror movie Weapons.
0: That I'm dying really for you to watch.
1: I know.
0: Now that movie's rated R.
1: Yes, rated R, so don't take the children.
0: Mm-hmm.
1: What else we got?
0: We got The Wait. It's rated R as well. Mm-hmm. It's got Ethan Hawke in it.
1: Cool.
0: As well as Russell Crowe. It is rated R as well.
1: Nice. We've also got Daniel in the Fiery Furnace. Now, this one's PG-13. It's a biblical drama starring Manna Musand from Aladdin as Daniel, the guy who becomes a prophet after King Nebuchadnezzar takes his people to Babylon.
0: Nice. And also, we got a family film for you.
1: Yes.
0: So this one's rated PG. Mm-hmm. It is the Shaun the Sheep, the Beast of Mosey Bottom. Now, this is the third stop animation movie. It's kind of from the movie, you know, Chicken Run.
1: Yes.
0: Kind of like that.
1: I used to like the Shaun the Sheep. They were like shorts.
0: Yes.
1: They were like a couple minutes.
0: So this is a feature film.
1: I didn't know
0: it was
1: a...
0: yeah, it is PG. So there you go. Several movies you can go watch.
1: Yeah.
0: I definitely want to watch Resident Evil.
1: I know. I kind of want to see Shaun the Sheep now.
0: I hope I get time. If I get time, I'm going to go.
1: Yeah, I hope you get to go see it.
0: It'll be like Sunday evening, probably.
1: Do it. Go.
0: Go see a movie.
1: Go see a movie this weekend.
0: Hey, coming up, we're going to take a look at history. Lots of things happening on this date. It's a Big Dog Morning Show with Farley and Felicity.
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0: It is September 18th, and lots of things happened on this date in history.
1: 17 years ago today, in 2009, the final episode of The Guiding Light was broadcast after 72 years on the air.
0: Wow.
1: I know. Impressive.
0: 28 years ago today, this makes me feel old, 1988, the Buddy Cop Rush Hour was released. Of course, that's with Jackie Chan and Chris Tucker, and they're talking about doing a fourth one.
1: That would be really cool.

0: 42 years ago today, in 1984, Gene Wilder married SNL superstar Glinda Radner. Gilda. Sadly, she passed away of ovarian cancer 5 years later in May.
1: Of course, we lost him in 2016.
0: Yeah.
1: 61 years ago today, 1965, Get Smart and I Dream of Jeannie. They both debuted on CBS. And then 62 years ago, 1964, Johnny Quest and The Addams Family debuted on ABC. There we go. So it's a big day for TV.
0: 175 years ago, in 1851, the first issue of the New York Times went on sale. It was 2 cents for one copy, and the slogan was "All the news that's fit to print."
1: Makes you wonder, you know, when someone goes, "Well, here's my 2 cents."
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0: weather, mostly cloudy with a couple of thunderstorms possible today, a high around 79. Tonight, thunderstorms in spots, otherwise partly cloudy, a low around 66. Tomorrow, clouds and sunshine with some scattered thunderstorms in the afternoon, high around 82. On Sunday, mainly cloudy with a couple of thunderstorms, high around 81. And on Monday, cloudy with some rain and thunderstorms, a high around 77.
1: We got partly cloudy skies in southern West Virginia. We're in the lower 70s.

0: Uh-oh. Sir, you can't break your handcuffs and take off running.
1: He snapped them like they were a toy.
0: Yep, an Ohio man did it on the Monday. We're going to talk about it here in a bit.

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1: Good morning.
0: And Monday, an Ohio man, he getting in all kinds of trouble.
1: Uh-oh.
0: He snapped his handcuffs.
1: He literally like broke
0: him in
1: against
0: half.
1: His body. Yeah.
0: Punches the cop behind him.
1: Gets him right in the throat.
0: Takes off running.
1: To then fall down the stairs.
0: He trips down the stairs. This is online. It's kind of going viral, but wow.
1: He's like, okay, so he picked

0: additional charges.
1: Of course.
0: For assaulting an officer, fleeing, and then to just trip down the steps before he makes it out the courthouse and get captured again. Was it worth it?
1: This is why leg day's important, folks.
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1: You got to head to Princeton for a remote later.
0: That's right. Have a great weekend. Laura Elena getting help from Chase Matthew right now. All my
1: Love
0: exes. It's Farley and Felicity. 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
8: Metro News AccuWeather. Mostly cloudy with a couple of thunderstorms possible today. A high around 79. Tonight, thunderstorms in spots. Otherwise, partly cloudy. A low around 66. Tomorrow, clouds and sunshine with some scattered thunderstorms in the afternoon. High around 82. On Sunday, mainly cloudy with a couple of thunderstorms. High around 81. And on Monday, cloudy with some rain and thunderstorms. A high around 77.
9: We got partly cloudy skies in southern West Virginia. We're in the lower 70s.

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0: the Big Dog, 99.5 WJLS, Felicity and Lynn, hanging out with you on your Friday, getting ready for the weekend, and I got plenty of great music to help get you into that weekend. Some Dierks Bentley's on the way, as well as a little bit of Alan Jackson right here on the Big Dog.
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The Big Dog 99.5 WJLS, Felicity and Lynn with the latest from Hudson Westbrook. Painted You Pretty. 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

0: the big dog, 99.5 WJLS, Felicity and Lamis of Alan Jackson, Gone Country on your Friday. Hey, you've got another chance for What's in Fleroy's Wallet coming up on Monday. Make sure you listen for that cue to call in Monday morning on the Big Dog Morning Show with Farley and Felicity. If you're caller number 5, you're going to get a guess at any dollar amount between $1 and $99.50. If you can guess correctly what is in Fleroy's wallet, you're going to get a $100 Visa card. If you're incorrect, we'll let you know if you're too low or too high, and you can keep track of all that so that we can get somebody to guess what is in Fleroy's wallet. It's being brought to you by Farmer Klein & Campbell, PLLC, and the Big Dog.
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0: Big Dog Weather. Afternoon's AccuWeather. Mostly cloudy today with a couple of thunderstorms possible, high around 79. Tonight, thunderstorms in spots, otherwise partly cloudy with a low around 66. Tomorrow, clouds and sunshine with scattered thunderstorms in the afternoon, a high around 82. On Sunday, mainly cloudy with a couple of thunderstorms possible and a high around 81. Then on Monday, cloudy with some rain and thunderstorms, a high around 77.

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0: The Big Dog 99.5 WJLS, Felicity and Lynn hanging out with you on your Friday, getting ready for the weekend. And we've got another chance for you to guess what is in Fleroy's wallet coming up on Monday morning. So make sure you're listening for your cue to call in to the Big Dog Morning Show with Farley and Felicity. And if you're caller number 5, you're going to get a chance to guess a dollar amount between $1 and $99.50. If you guess correctly what is in Fleroy's wallet, you are going to get a $100 Visa card. If you're incorrect, we'll let you know if you are too low or too high, and you'll have another chance to guess on Tuesday. So keep your notes, keep track of what has been guessed and if it's too low or too high, and get another chance to guess on Monday. So it's What's in Fleroy's Wallet being brought to you by Farmer Klein & Campbell, PLLC, and the Big Dog.
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1: Weather. Metro News AccuWeather. Mostly cloudy today with a couple of thunderstorms possible, high around 79. Tonight, thunderstorms in spots, otherwise partly cloudy with a low around 66. Tomorrow, clouds and sunshine with scattered thunderstorms in the afternoon, a high around 82. On Sunday, mainly cloudy with a couple of thunderstorms possible and a high around 81. Then on Monday, cloudy with some rain and thunderstorms, a high around 77.

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0: The Big Dog 99.5 WJLS. Felicity and Lynn hanging out with you on your Friday. 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

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Felicity and Lynn with some Jelly Roll, his latest one. It's called Hands Up, and it's on the Big Dog 99.5 WJLS.

0: Big Dog 99.5 WJLS. Felicity and Lynn hanging out with you on your Friday. And we've got another chance for you to guess what's in Big Dog Fleroy's wallet. That's coming up on Monday morning. So make sure you lock it in and listen for your cue to call in during the Big Dog Morning Show with Farley and Felicity. If you're caller number 5, you're going to get a chance to guess a number between $1 and $99.50. Figure out what is in Fleroy's wallet. If you guess correctly, you're going to get a $100 Visa card. If you are incorrect, we're going to let you know if you are too low or too high. Then keep track of that so you get another chance to guess coming up on Tuesday. So make sure you're listening for your cue to call in Monday and listen along. Keep your notes. It's what's in Fleroy's wallet being brought to you by Farmer Klein & Campbell, PLLC, and of course the Big Dog, 99.5 WJLS. The Big Dog
1: hits the streets. Yes, Jerry Farley on location. We are at 720 Oakville Road in Princeton. We are right here at Friendship Hyundai of Princeton. Come on out. We're going to be here until 1 o'clock. It's Jerry Farley. 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Hey, stop on by. 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Elizabeth and the crew ready to take care of you. Come on by and see us. We're going to be here until 1 o'clock. It's Jerry Farley, live on location right here at 720 Oakville Road in Princeton at Friendship Hyundai of Princeton on the Big Dog. 99.5
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2: At your news, AccuWeather. Mostly cloudy today with a couple of thunderstorms possible, high around 79. Tonight, thunderstorms in spots, otherwise partly cloudy with a low around 66. Tomorrow, clouds and sunshine with scattered thunderstorms in the afternoon, a high around 82. On Sunday, mainly cloudy with a couple of thunderstorms possible and a high around 81. Then on Monday, cloudy with some rain and thunderstorms, a high around 77.

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I Knew It I Knew You is on the Big Dog 99.5 WJLS.

0: 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Felicity and Lynn hanging out with you on your Friday. 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
2: 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We're going to be here until 1. I got some Big Dog goodies I can give you while supplies last. 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Big Dog Fleroy out there waving. He'll take a selfie with you. Come on by and see us. 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
6: Metro News AccuWeather. Mostly cloudy today with a couple of thunderstorms possible, high around 79. And tonight, thunderstorms in spots, otherwise partly cloudy with a low around 66. Tomorrow, clouds and sunshine with scattered thunderstorms in the afternoon, a high around 82. On Sunday, mainly cloudy with a couple of thunderstorms possible and a high around 81. Then on Monday, cloudy with some rain and thunderstorms, a high around 77.

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Some Kenny Chesney, here's Carry On. 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

0: 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Felicity and Lynn hanging out on your all-request lunch break being brought to you by Lewis Nissan. 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
2: 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I got some Big Dog goodies I can give you while supplies last. 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Big Dog Fleroy out there waving. 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
0: Metro News AccuWeather. Mostly cloudy today with a couple of thunderstorms possible, high around 79. Tonight, thunderstorms in spots, otherwise partly cloudy with a low around 66. Tomorrow, clouds and sunshine with scattered thunderstorms in the afternoon, a high around 82. On Sunday, mainly cloudy with a couple of thunderstorms possible and a high around 81. Then on Monday, cloudy with some rain and thunderstorms, a high around 77.

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Some Keith Urban with Carrie Underwood, the fighter for Princeton. 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

0: 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That number is 1-800-995-9557. Diamond Rio's on the way on the All Request Lunch Break right here on The Big Dog.
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3: 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We're at 720 Oakdale Road right here. 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

0: The Big Dog 99.5 WJLS, Felicity and Lynn hanging out with you on your Friday afternoon, ready for the weekend. And I got plenty of music to help get you there. Kenny Chesney is on the way, as well as the latest one from Luke Combs. Rethink Some Things is coming up on The Big Dog.
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0: the Big Dog 99.5 WJLS. Felicity and Lynn hanging out with you on your Friday afternoon. Another chance for you to guess what is in Big Dog Fleeroy's wallet coming up on Monday. Make sure you're listening for that cue to call in during the Big Dog Morning Show with Farley and Felicity. And if you're caller number 5, you're going to get a chance to guess a dollar amount between $1 and $99.50. If you correctly guess what's in Fleeroy's wallet, then you win a $100 Visa card. If you're incorrect, we're going to let you know if your guess was too high or too low. And there will be another chance to guess the next day. So keep track of what's been guessed, if it was too high or too low, and get ready to guess again coming up on Monday. It's being brought to you by Farmer Klein & Campbell, PLLC, and the Big Dog 99.5 WJLS.
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7: 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Mostly cloudy today with a couple of thunderstorms possible, high around 79. Tonight, thunderstorms in spots, otherwise partly cloudy with a low around 66. Tomorrow, clouds and sunshine with scattered thunderstorms in the afternoon, a high around 82. On Sunday, mainly cloudy with a couple of thunderstorms possible and a high around 81. Then on Monday, cloudy with some rain and thunderstorms, a high around 77.

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Felicity and Lynn with some Lauren Elena and Chase Matthew. 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
13: Big Dog Weather.
14: If
13: afternoon AccuWeather. Mostly cloudy today with a couple of thunderstorms possible, high around 79. Tonight, thunderstorms in spots, otherwise partly cloudy with a low around 66. Tomorrow, clouds and sunshine with scattered thunderstorms in the afternoon, a high around 82. On Sunday, mainly cloudy with a couple of thunderstorms possible and a high around 81. Then on Monday, cloudy with some rain and thunderstorms, a high around 77.

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0: 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We get ready for the weekend. I know you're ready for it, no doubt about it. Get ready for John Party. He's already to take those boots off. No doubt about it. Taylor Swift a little bit later. Just to name a couple. 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

0: Big Dog, 99.5 WJLS, WJLS.com. I knew it, I knew you. Taylor Swift, the number one country song, and that to recently top the charts in the country world for the first time in 13 years. So good to have Taylor Swift back on top of the country music chart. It's her 13th number one song in country music from the Toy Story 5 soundtrack. Jeffrey Joe with you. TGI Friday. Yeah. I know you're ready for the weekend. Be careful traveling out and about, making that weekend destination if you're already getting to where you're going here this afternoon. And Big Dog Metro News AccuWeather coming up here in just a few minutes. I got Joe Nichols, also Riley Green, Bailey Zimmerman later this hour at 99.5 WJLS. 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
1: Weather. Metro News AccuWeather. Some clouds and sunshine, isolated shower or thunderstorm for the afternoon. Daytime high 80. Mostly cloudy tonight. Late night fog. Overnight low 64. Saturday morning fog, then partly cloudy skies and sunshine at daytime high tomorrow, 83. And then for Sunday, clouds and sunshine, scattered showers and thunderstorms. Some of those storms could contain strong gusty winds for Sunday. Those highs will be 82. There's your weather for the final official weekend of summertime. Boy, where did it go? Right now, 78 at the Big Dog. 98.

The Big Dog, 99.5 WJLS, where you can win some free money by guessing what's in Flea Roy's wallet. It's powered by Farmer Clad & Campbell, PLLC. Jeffrey Joe, 2:30. Ready for the weekend? Yep, I know you are. It's Riley Green on The Big Dog.

0: The Big Dog, 99.5 WJLS, WJLS.com. Bailey Zimmerman and Jeffrey Joe with you. Hey, good afternoon, Friday. Here's we get through the rest of the work week together and approach the final official weekend of summertime. Fall starts next week, and Kenny Chesney has just announced a big tour coming up for 2027. He'll be hitting the road again next year with a massive stadium run. It's called the Original Vibe Room Tour. And, boy, he's got some pretty heavy hitters opening for him, including Eric Church and Sheryl Crow. What a lineup, huh? Kenny Chesney, Eric Church, and Sheryl Crow. And the tour kicks off April 24th in Tampa, Florida. And it'll hit up cities like Nashville, Denver, Atlanta, Chicago, Philadelphia, and many more. Of course, Kenny Chesney's new album comes out next week. Silver Sands Marina drops on September 25th. It features that lead single, Carry On. We'll play that within minutes. Nate Smith coming up next. Ella Langley real soon. 99.5 WJLS, Big Dog in Country, and WJLS.com.
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World on Fire with Jeffrey Joe, back-to-back country in your radio. Ella Langley's on for Mullins. Loving Life Again. It's on The Big Dog.

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2: Here's AccuWeather. Clouds and sunshine for the rest of the afternoon. Might see an isolated shower, high 80. Then mostly cloudy tonight. Late night fog. Overnight low 64. Saturday morning fog. Then partly cloudy skies, sunshine. Nice day tomorrow. 83 for the high. Then for Sunday, clouds and sunshine mixed. Scattered showers and thunderstorms possible. Some of those storms containing strong gusty winds for Sunday's weather. Those highs 82. Right now it's 78 at the Big Dog.

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0: 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It's Hudson Westbrook, Painted You Pretty. It's Jeffrey Joe with you. It's Friday and another day in the country. It's the 18th of September, 2026. And on this day of the country in 2018, Dustin Lynch became the newest member of the Grand Ole Opry. And on this date in 2008, Craig Morgan was joined on stage by John Conley with an invite to join the Grand Ole Opry. And today in 2004, Keith Urban scored a number one hit with Days Go By. And today in 1993, Garth Brooks was number one on the country chart with Ain't Going Down Till the Sun Comes Up. That's a day in the country on the Big Dog, 99.5 WJLS and WJLS.com.
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4: Weather. Metro News AccuWeather. Looking at mostly cloudy skies for tonight, late night fog, and overnight lows about 64. Saturday morning fog, then partly cloudy skies and sunshine to daytime highs tomorrow, 83. And then for Sunday, clouds and sunshine mixed. Scattered showers and thunderstorms, and some of those storms could contain strong gusty winds for Sunday's weather. Once again, Sunday daytime high 82. There's your weekend weather. Right now, sunshine, clouds at 79. It's big.

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11: Metro News AccuWeather. Mostly cloudy tonight. Late night fog. Overnight low 64 late night tonight. Then for Saturday, morning fog to start off with. Then we'll see that burn off and see some sunshine. Clouds. Daytime highs 83 for tomorrow. Sunday.

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0: Big Dog, 99.5 WJLNs, WJLNs.com. Jelly Roll, hands up. Jeffrey Joe, getting ready for the weekend at 4:08 with some pretty decent weather for you tonight for high school football all over southern West Virginia. We're going to late night lows around 64, so reasonably comfortable temperatures once again for Friday night lights as we look forward to that for sure. As temperatures long around kickoff, low to mid-70s once again this week. So going to be feeling nice for some high school football to take in a game tonight around southern West Virginia. And more high country coming up here in just a bit. Of course, you can check out the Beckley Woodrow Wilson Flying Eagles on the road against Herbert Hoover tonight. Shady Spring plays at Oak Hill. And you can check out the Shady Oak Hill game on our sister station of the WJLS News Network, 104.1 FM, 560 AM. Tonight, 6:30 pregame, 7 o'clock kick with Matthew Thomas and Noel Kidwell. And, of course, Fred Persinger II and Jacob Morris will bring you the Beckley Herbert Hoover game tonight. Scheduled for a 6:30 pregame, 7 kick. Might be a little later. We'll keep you abreast of that situation. But definitely going to be playing some football tonight, Friday Night Lights, and high school game night after the games on both WJLS News Network and the Big Dog, 99.5 WJLS, coming up tonight as we get ready for some Friday Night Lights and some high school football action and more high country coming up right here on 99.5 WJLS, the Big Dog.
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Chase Matthew and Jeffrey Joe with Active Van Country on your radio. Headed for the weekend. Dylan Scott's on for Daniels. It's on the Big Dog. Girl.

0: 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Dylan Scott here for you for Daniels. And Jeffrey Joe with you, headed for the weekend. And, hey, some people are saying that Morgan Wallen was absolutely snubbed when the CMAs announced this year's nomination. Looks like he might have been. He was only nominated twice, and both are in the Musical Event of the Year category for his collaborations with other artists, which means he wasn't nominated for, like, Entertainer of the Year, Male Vocalist of the Year, the big ones like that. And since he's, like, the biggest touring artist in all of country music, it's kind of weird that he's largely been sidelined for country's biggest night. That doesn't make sense at all, for sure. One person even suggested that the declining TV ratings at the CMA Awards is because Morgan Wallen is never there or nominated much. So, and might want to look into that deal there. Hey, we like some Morgan Wallen around here, and we got plenty more coming up where that comes from. As we get more hot country right here, Big Dog Metro News AccuWeather for the weekend. Riley Green, Zach Top, John Party a little bit later on the Big Dog.
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2: Metro News AccuWeather. Mostly cloudy tonight. Late night fog and late night lows, 64. And as we mentioned, the temperatures right around that high school football game in southern West Virginia should see those temperatures in the low to mid 70s. Talk about kickoff. And then for Saturday, morning fog, partly cloudy skies otherwise. Daytime highs 83. Sunday, clouds and sunshine mixing it up with scattered showers and thunderstorms kicking in. Some of those storms could contain strong gusty winds. Sunday high 82. Right now it's 80 at the Big Dog.

0: 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Where's that night owl, John Party, up all night? Jeffrey Joe with you. 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And guess what is in Fleroy's wallet? Now, there's a range that he keeps his cash in the billfold there. It's between $1 and $99.50. Guess between those amounts, $1 and $99.50. If you guess what's in Fleroy's wallet, you win a $100 Visa gift card. If you guess incorrectly, we'll let you know if you're too high or too low. And, of course, the key is keeping track of the wrong guesses and keeping notes. And listen to win pretty much definitely helps you along there. We'll keep going until somebody wins, and many times, and many Visa gift cards that we're going to be giving away here in the upcoming weeks and months. So keep it where you got it with What's in Fleroy's Wallet, presented by Farmer Klein & Campbell, PLLC, and the Big Dog, 99.5 WJLS at WJLS.com.
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Yeah, yeah. Big Dog, 99.5 WJLS. I'm looking forward to quitting time myself. And the weekend coming up, 5 o'clock traffic jam. You're about 18 minutes away with LNS Toyota. Right now, Lainey Wilson.

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11: weather. Metro News AccuWeather. Mostly cloudy tonight. Late night fog and late night lows around 64. Might see an isolated shower, and that temperature right around kickoff, most places around southern West Virginia tonight for high school football, be in the low to mid-70s. So it's going to feel nice when the game's starting, and pretty much feeling nice in the evening, you know, as you would expect this time of year. But looking at, once again, there's a late night low, 64 for tonight. Saturday morning fog, then partly cloudy, high 83 tomorrow. Sunday clouds and sunshine mixing it up. Scattered showers and thunderstorms. Some of those storms could contain strong gusty winds for Sunday. Those highs will be 82. There's your weekend weather. Right now it's 78 at the Big Dog.

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Eric Church. Hey, welcome to the weekend. Woohoo! Yeah. 5 o'clock traffic jam at 5:08, powered by LNS Toyota, online at lstoyotabeckley.com. Let's go places. And be careful getting there. Big Dog traffic to pass along to you here this afternoon as we kick into the weekend, the final weekend officially of summer. It's some crowded traffic over at Beckley Plaza Mall, Raleigh Mall area of Robert C. Byrd Drive. But traffic is moving. And also, Robert C. Byrd MacArthur, there by Walmart, some crowded traffic down there. And to use some caution, over by Leicester Square as well there, Sophia. And North Eisenhower Drive, Chick-fil-A, Chili's, that area congested there by Beckley Crossing. Crowded traffic, but moving. Ritter Drive, Beaver, Daniel Shady. Crowded traffic, but moving. And right now, no major backup there to speak of, as far as we can tell. Also, some crowded traffic there in Harper Road as we get closer to the interstate and closer to the restaurants there, especially as we kick into the weekend. A lot of folks out and about making their way to the destination. So use caution getting there. So far, so good. No major accidents to report to you so far. Click it or ticket. That's Big Dog traffic, as we're telling.

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0: 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Woo-hoo! 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Let's go places, and be careful getting there out and about. No major accidents or problems to report. Just the usual congestion at the usual places, as we referred to earlier. And get ready to win some free money. Guessing what's in Fleroy's wallet. It's powered by Farmer Klein & Campbell, PLLC. More chances to win coming up with Farley and Felicity weekday mornings of the Big Dog Morning Show. We are getting ready for high school football. It is 5:19. Fred Forsyth of the Second in studio for Friday Night Lights. Fred, another game day.
1: It's hard to believe, fourth week of the season. We're 40% done with the season.
0: Unreal. Time flies when you're having fun.
1: Yeah, I guess so. It definitely flies, that's for sure.
0: Well, we got a future Beckley Woodrow Wilson Flying Eagle opponent on the road at Chapmanville tonight. The Princeton Tigers and the AAA defending state champion should be a good one in Logan County.
1: Yeah, it should be. That matchup there, you've got Chapmanville, a team that made it to the semifinals last year. But they've lost a lot, but going there a place to play is a tough place. So it should be an interesting ballgame.
0: No doubt about it. Meadow Bridge travels to Summers County tonight, and also Independence at Mingo Central. Pikeview visits Westside, and James Monroe Mavericks will visit Raleigh County to take on Liberty. Should be a good one there.
1: Yeah, it should be. That's a very interesting matchup between those two teams. See how Liberty answers the call. Of course, James Monroe last week lost to Bluefield, so see how they bounce back. That's going to be an interesting game. That's one of the more interesting games around. One thing, though, about the Independence-Mingo Central game tonight, that game will not kick off till 8:30 tonight.
0: Okay, so a late start.
1: Yes, because Independence is having problems finding a bus, just like Raleigh County, and a lot of counties are, finding a bus to get there. They cannot leave, I think, until 5 o'clock. So they'll be late getting to Mingo Mountain, or Minor Mountain is what they call it, at Mingo Central. Uh-huh. So they're going to play at 8:30 tonight.
0: All right, Nicholas County at Lincoln. Bluefield Beavers travel to Ridgeview, Virginia. Greenbrier East is on the road at Midland Trail tonight. In Wyoming East at Riverview. And some other games of interest include Greenbrier West going to Pocahontas County to play some football. And Montcalm Generals at East Montgomery, Virginia. And a couple of games here of interest. Our sister station down the hall, WJLS News Network. Shady Spring Tigers on the road at Oak Hill.
1: Yeah, it's a matchup where Oak Hill looking for their first win. Shady Spring trying to bounce back from a 7-0 loss last week. So both teams needing a win when you look at the playoff situation. This could be a good game between those two teams.
0: That's a 6:30 pregame and 7 o'clock kick with Matthew Thomas and Noel Kidwell on the WJLS News Network. That's on 104.1 FM, 560 AM. And the Beckley Woodrow Wilson Flying Eagles also on the road at Herbert Hoover. You can hear that right here on the Big Dog.
1: Big matchup tonight. You've got number 5 in Class Quad A, Beckley, sitting at 3-0 for the first time since 2012, taking on the undefeated ranked 3rd in Class AAA, Herbert Hoover Huskies. Airtime at 6:30, at least scheduled for 6:30. The kickoff at 7. It does depend on the bus situations. It could be a later start time, but that's what we're going to go with right now. That's what I was told from the AD at Herbert Hoover, is they plan to kick off at 7. Just depends on when Beckley get there. As Coach Surratt told me yesterday, we can't start the game until we get there, so we get there when we get there. So we'll hopefully go on at 6:30 with a kick at 7, but it could be later. We'll just have to play by ear and see.
0: All we know is, doggone it, we're going to play some football tonight.
1: Well, that and we will be there. It should be one of the better games in the state.
0: All right, Beckley at Herbert Hoover coming up tonight on the Big Dog. Hey, Fred, you guys be safe traveling. Have a good game.
1: Appreciate it. We'll see you tonight.
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2: Weather. Metro News AccuWeather, looking at mostly cloudy skies for tonight. Late night fog and late night lows will be around 64. And those temperatures around high school football kickoff tonight in the low to mid 70s. Most places around southern West Virginia as the games start around tonight. And once again, that late night low 64. Saturday, morning fog, then partly cloudy skies and sunshine at daytime highs tomorrow, 83. Sunday, clouds and sunshine mixing it up. Scattered showers and thunderstorms. Some of those storms could contain strong gusty winds whipping up. And those daytime highs Sunday, 82. There's your weekend weather right at 76 at the Big Dog.

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Big Dog 99.5 WJLS, Lainey Wilson is going to be your host for the upcoming CMA Awards coming up in November. There is something called Things a Man Ought to Know. And Jeffrey Joe with Back to Back Country and Lauren Elena, Chase Matthews for you. It's on the Big Dog.

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2: 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We are looking at partly cloudy skies for tonight. Might see an isolated shower. Overnight lows late night 64 with some late night fog. Then for Saturday, partly cloudy skies, daytime high 83. And showers and thunderstorms for Sunday, as some of those storms could contain strong gusty winds. And daytime highs for Sunday, 82. Currently, it's 73 at the Big Dog.

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0: Jones and Jeffrey Joe with you. Headed into the weekend at a Friday night time. More High Country coming up. 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

Big Dog 99.5 WJLS, number one for country, number one period. This is Jeffrey Joe headed into the weekend. Thank you much for listening. Here's John Morgan, Sophia, checking in for Kid Myself. 99.5 The Big Dog. We were young.

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0: 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It's 99.5 WJLA's The Big Dog, of course. Finish it off a day in the country in this 18th of September, 2026. On this day in the country in 2018, Dustin Lynch became the newest member of the Grand Ole Opry. And on this date in 2008, Craig Morgan was joined on stage by John Conley with an invite to join the Grand Ole Opry for Craig Morgan. And today in 2004, Keith Urban scored a number one smash with Days Go By. And today in 1993, Garth Brooks was number one on the charts with Ain't Going Down Till the Sun Comes Up. That's a day in the country on the Big Dog. 99.5 WJLS at WJLS.com. 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
8: Metro News AccuWeather, mostly cloudy tonight, late night fog, overnight low 64. Then for Saturday, morning fog, then partly cloudy with sunshine, high tomorrow 83. Sunday, clouds and sunshine mixed with scattered showers and thunderstorms. Some of those storms could contain strong gusty winds. Sunday highs 82. There's your Metro News AccuWeather on the Big Dog.

but the flow we were feeling was real. Neither one of us looking for three little words, unless those three words were do not disturb. Checkout was supposed to be noon, but we slept until three.

Big Dog, 99.5 WJLS, number one for country, number one period. Jeffrey Joe with back-to-back country rolling you into the weekend. High school football tonight, Woodrow on the radio, and right now, Riley Green on 99.5 WJLS, the Big Dog in country.

0: 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A little something from Jason Aldean there for you. And Jeffrey Joe with more Hot Country on your radio. And high school football action tonight. Get ready for it. Just a few minutes away from Woodrow at Herbert Hoover. That's starting here in just a few. 99.5 WJLS, Big Dog in Country. And then shortly thereafter, it's high school game night right here on the Big Dog.
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1: You got to be that eagle. You got to get up. You got to fly. You got to soar. Sometimes you may want to come down, but you got to fly back up again. Sometimes you got to cruise, but you gotta be powerful even when you're cruising. Eagle attitude is such a beautiful thing. It's truly magnificent. Just look at that eagle. Do you have that mindset?

0: Do you trust in your abilities?
1: I can feel it coming in the air now.
0: Do you know that you have something special within yourself?
1: And I've been waiting for this moment for all my life. Oh Lord.
0: Or do you trust in the things that people said you couldn't do? Did you let the world show you that you didn't have what it take to be what you wanted to be? You never see an eagle complaining. You never see an eagle whining. The eagle knows what it must do. Question is, do you know what you gotta do?
1: I can feel it coming in the air tonight.
0: Do you have that ability?
1: Hold on.
0: Being capable. Soar among the cloud, to go a little bit higher than the cloud. You can't be the average person when it comes to success. Because the thing about success, you gotta work for it. Ego, mindset.
2: 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Today's game is being brought to you by
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2: Now let's go live to the stadium for all the play-by-play action. Here is Beckley Football Hall of Famer Jacob Morris and the voice of the Flying Eagles, Fred Persinger II.
4: And good evening from Elkview, West Virginia, on the campus of Herbert Hoover High School. Fred Persinger II. Jacob Morris with you, getting ready to call what could be a very, very good football game in the state of West Virginia. Class Quad A, number 5, Beckley Flying Eagles travel to Herbert Hoover to take on the third-ranked Class AAA undefeated Herbert Hoover Huskies. Jacob, when we saw the schedule and we saw the transfers that came in to Herbert Hoover, you circled this game because we thought if Beckley could be 3-0 at this point, this would be a huge game. Beckley's 3-0. This is a huge game tonight for the Flying Eagles.
5: Yeah, I talked a little bit last week before the South game about how this schedule is broke into seasons, and I think I was off a little bit. I think you had a three-game season to start the year where you really had to go 3-0 if you're Beckley. South's down just a little bit. Now you move into this. You get Herbert Hoover in this environment. You've got a team that hopes they're playing, realistically hopes they're playing a few miles down the road and come the first week of December. You know, they want to play for that AAA championship. They built a team, not traditionally in the high school ranks, but they built a team that can compete and can do that. And tonight we're going to see a homegrown Beckley team take on this team they built up here. And, I like a lot of things about this Hoover team, but I think you're going to see Beckley come in and show that they're for real tonight as well.
4: The game will get starting a little bit late. There was some disagreement that was going on before we got underway when Beckley got here, which they did get late, which we kind of figured would happen because they could not get a school bus until later on this afternoon. Then there's about we sat in traffic for about 40 minutes on the turnpike, and I'm sure the team had to do the exact same thing, pushed everything back. They still wanted to play at 7 o'clock. There was no way that Beckley could play at 7 o'clock. Beckley wanted to move the game to 8 o'clock. They didn't want to do that. So they came to a compromise. The game is going to kick off at 7:25. I know there was probably some tense situations, some conversations that were had. I have a feeling Coach Street Surratt was not very happy, but they got it to where they will start at 7:25.
5: Compromise is a kind word. I think they came to a forced agreement there because they got on the phone with the SSAC. And, you know, back 20 years ago, I used to wonder sometimes. I know some of my teachers wondered why when we were going an hour and a half down the road, Coach Lilly wanted to leave at 1 o'clock, 2 o'clock in the afternoon. Back then, we had adequate bus drivers and adequate buses to get. So this is in no means on the Beckley coaching staff. Raleigh County just doesn't have enough buses to sacrifice one to send, or four between the band and the football team to come down here. Plus, you've got in.

0: would have been at a 7 o'clock start, and I think we're going to have a feature in front of us.
1: Well, it's going to be a great matchup, I think, and it's a great facility here at Herbert Hoover High School. We drove on to the mountain. I guess you can't call it a mountain, I guess, because, you know, Minor Mountain's already got that taken care of, but you drive up on a hill to get here. Beautiful, beautiful facility, what they've got here.
0: Well, you're happy because of two things that happened.
1: I didn't have to walk any steps.
0: You didn't have to walk any steps. We parked right by the press box, and because of the bus situation, this game's going
1: to
0: start
1: right
0: about 7:30.
1: Why do we try to go at 7 o'clock? Listen to me. I know what I'm talking about, people. Any administrators listening, any, and from not Woodrow, because they do it the right way. We play at 7:30. If the game was scheduled at 7:30, guess what? We would have had to get in touch with the SSAC. We've been ready to go. Let's do it right. Come on, you know? Jeez, I don't want to play at 7. I mean, are we a bunch of old people that need to get in bed by 10 o'clock?
0: That's what I was wondering, why the Hoover group was so upset about moving it. They got their homecoming festivities here, I believe, this week. That's what it said. I don't see any floats or anything you normally see. I did see what looked like a homecoming court, but man, what is the difference between kicking at 7 and 7:30? Just back it up and let Beckley get out here and have an adequate chance. A lot of things you got to do before a football game. You got to tape. You know, you've only got one athletic trainer. He's taping multiple guys, everybody on the team that plays action. You got to get out, stretch. You got to get kickers out. You got to get multiple warm-ups going on, and that's to prevent injuries. So, you know, give the boys a little bit of time to get off the bus.
1: Well, then also, too, it's a routine, right? I mean, it's a routine to get ready for a game. I mean, it just doesn't make sense.
0: Hey, I'm telling you this. I've seen his sheet. You know, Coach Surratt breaks this thing down on game day by every 5 minutes. A lot of that, you know, is him and Doug Ligurski working together on that, because Doug knows that's how it is on other levels, and so does Coach Surratt.
1: Yeah.
0: But Coach is so tedious about this that everything has to happen on these certain intervals. And, you know, all of it matters before you get to the stadium, but it doesn't matter as much as those intervals once you get to the stadium. So once you get to the stadium, that's when that schedule gets really tight, and he wants to make sure that our boys have the chance to go through their designated warm-up, and he's going to fight for that, and I'm proud of him for doing that, because he could have easily just said, okay, yeah, if that's how it's got to be, that's how it's got to be, you know, challenging or threatening to delay a game and things like that.
1: Like anybody who knows Coach Surratt, he's fighting for his kids.
0: Absolutely.
1: He wants the fairest thing for his kids, and that's exactly what he fought for. And, you know, we compromised, I guess. The coach didn't want to play till 8 o'clock, but they said 7:25. So that's what we're going to do. And from what we understand, and the announcement that was made on the PA, the SSAC got involved and said, hey, 7:25. So that's what we're doing.
0: Coach has read the book. He asked for 8. I know what he wanted.
1: 7:25 spot. So there we go. All right, let's get into this game just for a brief second. We got to take a break to get to our interview, but let's talk about this matchup, because it could very well be a game that is decided up front on the offensive and defensive side, and if it's a close game, it comes down to special teams.
0: Yeah, so I know these guys are wearing Herbert Hoover jerseys. I know we're playing on Herbert Hoover's field. This is a traditional late 90s, early 2000s, late 2010s Capital football team. They're fast all over the field. They're big in the backfield. They don't have that Capital line. So, you know, you're looking at the Hoover speed. That's going to be an issue for every team they play, and has been, even through scrimmages. You go back and watch their scrimmage against Morgantown. The Mohegans had their way with these boys up front. And that's what Beckley's got to do tonight. Beckley's got to come in here. Yeah, we've got to – I challenge Gage Burdett every week. Be the best player on the field. Even with David Robinson, he can be. But Beckley wins this game, they have to win it up front decisively. It can't just be a 60-40 game. Beckley has to run over Herbert Hoover. Then let our playmakers do their things. And, hey, man, their speed's going to beat us a few times. They're going to score points. We're not going to pitch a shutout. So try to keep them under 30. Keep them under 40. I think we can put up 40.
1: All right, so we'll see what happens. Should be a good one. Beckley, Herbert Hoover, get ready to do battle here this evening. We'll take a break. When we come back, we'll have our conversation with head coach Street Surratt. That's coming up for you next here on the Big Dog, 99.5 WJLS.
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2: Back here at Herbert Hoover High School tonight, the Beckley Flying Eagles travel to take on the Herbert Hoover Huskies. We're talking with head coach Street Surratt. Coaches, go back last week, get that home game, get that win over Parkersburg South, 44-25. Very impressive win. I was impressed with the way your defense started out in the first half, holding a team that came off a game the week before, scoring 50 points, you hold them to 82 yards of total offense. I thought the defense in the first half of play maybe played their best half of football all year.
5: They did. Really played tough, you know, against a team that can score points, scored a lot of points the first two games. And, you know, our defense played tough for a half, and then kind of like we let down second half, you know, and then just kind of let them crawl back in, give them a little bit of false hope, and but our, you know, we was able to do some things on offense and special teams with a big onside kick return. So, you know, take what we can get. Our defense, like I said, I've told people, you know, we lost some good people on defense, and we've got some people in there just replacing and getting better every week.
2: When you look at one thing I noticed in that game, a couple of those big plays they tried to get with their star wide receiver, it wasn't Javonte that did the defensive job. It was Zamir Jones. He came up with a couple of big stops last week.
5: Did. Zamir plays tough. JW plays tough. I mean, all of our guys, man, they understand if we're in man coverage, that's their man. They take a little pride in it. We got to tackle better. You know, and it's a fine line in practice of tackling. You don't want to get people injured in practice tackling. So we try to do a lot of technique and teaching and tackling, things like that. But I think sometimes our guys, especially our younger guys, they still think we're playing 7-on-7 and you tag him and he's down.
2: When you look at it, is that a frustrating thing for you in this defense, is the fact that you have had some good stretches where you've played good ball and for a half or, you know, two, three quarters, and then you have a little bit of a letdown? Is that one of the biggest frustrating things you've had so far?
5: Yeah, it is. It is. And frustrating part is, you know, Coach Wilson does a great job with our defense and has guys in the right place and, you know, tackle for a loss in the backfield, and we don't tackle.
2: Mm-hmm. When you look at that part of that in film, and as you said, it's kind of that fine line of how much do you go at it in practice, because you don't want to get injuries, but yet you need to have these guys work on it. What do you do in practice when you show it on film and tell those guys? How do you correct that in practice?
5: Man, we watch a lot more film than probably I have in the last 11 years, and we just try to show them, you know, hey, you, coach is giving you the right call, you're in the right place. And then we take it to the field and we just technique, wrap up, keeping our head and eyes up and just, you know, trying to gradually get them adjusted to, one, the speed in 4A, and then you gotta wrap people corral to the ball. Yeah. All gotta have all.

0: 11 guys to the ball.
1: Yeah. All right, you switch sides offensively, rolls once again. And, man, I tell you, I don't know. It has to be a little while. I have to go back and look, and maybe you know. The last time you've had two backs that have averaged over 100 yards rushing through the first two games, those two backs that are doing the job for you right now.
0: They are. They're good young men, man. Gage and Javonte, couldn't ask for better guys to get behind that line and do the things they've been doing. And man, they take pride in it. They take pride in running that ball. They want the ball. They don't care. Gage doesn't care if Javonte gets 150 yards, and Javonte doesn't care if Gage gets 150 yards, and they feed off each other, and kind of like, you know, if you stop one, you better be able to stop the other one.
1: Exactly. And also, too, from the standpoint, it shows what a job your offensive line's doing, right? I mean, because those guys are opening up the holes for these guys to run through. Gage and Javonte get a lot of the headlines, but those boys up front, man, they're doing the job opening up the holes for you.
0: They are. That's a good bunch of kids up front, man. And Coach LeGarcia, she's got them fine-tuned. And I think those guys watch more film than the majority of the team. And man, when in meetings, they got their notebooks. They ask their questions. They're taking notes. They're preparing themselves for a future in college linemen.
1: I know also a big part of what you all work on is special teams, and boy, your special team stepped up big time on Friday. Levi Pika gets a block kick on a punt, and then you turn around and Vince Umberger gets a 32-yard field goal, which probably would have been good from 50, and then also, you know, kicking, what, seven kicks out of bounds for a touchback in that game. It's amazing what that young man's doing and what a weapon that you have. I know we've talked about it, but he kind of proved it back last Friday.
0: All the hard work that Vince has put in since he was in the eighth grade, showing off for him on his senior year on the football field and the soccer field. You know, he's a guy that, man, I don't think he's missed a total of 4 days in 4 years in our weight program, and it shows with his kicking and the ability that he's able to do things. And like you said, you know, we practice special teams a lot, and that block punt on Levi Pika, that's something that we'd practiced that week. We thought we could get it. You know, we've had Zicardi Dozer over there. We thought he could get it, but they both stepped out to block Zicardi, and that left Levi open. He was able to block that thing.
1: And also, too, with Levi, kind of picked on him a little bit when I saw him at church on Sunday. I said, well, at least you didn't almost fall down at the one-yard line when you made that catch like you did the year before. But that's a weapon, too. Right. And when I watched it back on film, it was a great catch by Levi, but where Gage Price put that ball, that was the only person that could have caught that was Levi. I thought that was a beautifully placed ball by Gage Price.
0: It was Gage Price. We just call that a hole shot. He put it right in there. Man, Gage is accurate. Been accurate all week in practice. You know, we're opening things up in our offense when we need to. And Gage showed you there Friday night. I mean, I think he's got four touchdown passes.
1: Yeah. Yeah, four touchdown passes and one interception. I don't want to jinx us as we go into this big game, get Herbert Hoover, coach, but you have not turned the ball over that much. I think you've got, what, one fumble and one interception, is it?
0: Yeah, we ain't going to talk about that, Freddie. We'll talk about something else.
1: Yeah, I don't want to bring it up. I didn't want to bring it up, but we're not going to spend a lot of time on it, but the guys are doing a good job of protecting the ball, and that's a big key for this as well. All right, let's move and let's talk about Parkersburg South. Let's move and talk about Herbert Hoover. Here they come in ranked third in Class AAA. Everybody knows what they happened to them in the offseason, the guys they brought in, and things like that. This is going to be a huge test for us Beckley team. Going to their place where they have not lost a game, they're 19-0 at home since this new field opened up. This is going to be a tough one for Beckley, but that's what you expect when you play in this Quad A division. You go up against one of the best teams in AAA. These guys will be ready for this one, won't they?
0: I believe our team will be ready. I believe, you know, we just got a motto, a bunch of nameless gray faces. It don't matter. Herbert Hoover, that's just the name of who we're playing. Those guys don't look at any of that. You know, they're going to be a tough team. But, man, I'm going to tell you what, we're going to be tough. And our guys are going to come. They're going to play. They're going to give it all they got. And they're going to have to take it from us if they think they're going to beat us, because I think these guys have zero quit in them. Zero quit. And, man, they're hungry. And, man, they're on a mission to be 1-0 every Friday night. So it's going to be a war. Like I talk about the wars on Friday night, this is going to be one of those true wars that, man, don't blink. We don't plan on blinking.
1: When you look at their lineup offensively, when we're on defense, you talked about it earlier about having to tackle. When you got a guy like Dede Robinson in the backfield for them, who's averaging close to 10 yards a carry, maybe even a little bit over that right now, when you hit him, you've got to bring him down. You got to wrap him up and bring him down. That's going to be a big, big key for this team tonight, isn't it?
0: It's going to be huge. You know, huge. Our guys, one guy's not going to tackle him. We got to have 5-6 guys right there on him, tackling him, getting at him, putting him on the ground, making him not want to run the ball.
1: When you look at the setup for this, when you got a running back like that who's powerful, big, strong, and fast as well, what do you look like? I mean, you talk about 5 or 6 guys. Is the pressure on that defensive front to shed those blockers and then also on the linebackers to flow to the ball right? Is that where the focus is right now for these guys?
0: Yep. Yeah, you're gonna have to beat our box. That's what he's going to have to do. He's going to have to beat our strength. Part of our strength of our team is our line. And those guys, they do a pretty good job on defense, and we got a good rotation. We rotate 7 guys on our front, and our linebackers just got to flow and get to the ball. Get to the ball, make the tackles. Strong safety's got to come down and give us a ton of run support. So I look for things out of you. You're going to see Maddox Morris, Shep McGinnis. Those are going to be names you'll hear tonight making tackles, coming down and making tackles on him.
1: Now, they do have the ability to throw the ball as well, and they've got some good receivers. They are missing one of their better receivers tonight because of injury, but they do have 3 or 4 guys they can get the ball to. So, once again, you're going to have sometimes J-Dub, Zamir, some of those guys out on that at island a little bit. They've got to play that tough one-on-one defense, don't they?
0: They will. And I'll take those guys every day of the week. Those guys are loyal Beckley people, J-W, Zamir, you know, Shep, Maddox. All of them, man. They're just good kids that want to win, want to play, and so they got a lot of pride in not getting beat by these guys.
1: When you look at the matchup overall tonight, what does this mean for your team to come in here and get this win? To get a win over Herbert Hoover at their place, what would that mean for your program?
0: And you know, like you said, people can build it up however they want to build it up, man. We'll just be happy to be 1-0. It'll be a great win, you know, number 3 in Triple A. That's fine. And the bigger picture is be 1-0 and just keep moving. Moving to the next guy the next week.
1: Yeah, it's hard to believe that after this game, we're close to the midway point of the season. I know you tell your guys that all the time, how quickly it flies by, but it's amazing that this is the 40th percent of the season being done after tonight.
0: Oh, yeah.
1: I've got a feeling, though, these guys, that when you talk to them, they understand that, don't they? I mean, we've talked to kids on our podcast and even during the preview show. They knew how fast this season was going to go.
0: I talk to them about it all the time. I always, at the end of practice, I'll snap my fingers. And the other day I said, Javonte Gage, I said, snap your fingers. You'll be walking across the stage at the Armory. Yeah. I said, what are you going to make of it? And they understand it. They understand that it goes by so fast. And, man, the biggest thing is I tell these kids, man, enjoy it. Enjoy it. Enjoy being that high school athlete because, man, eventually it'll go away. And there's when you graduate, talked about this with our team the other day. You got 3 choices. That's, man, we're going to go to college, we're going to go in the military, or we're going to get a job. Mm-hmm. We're not going to be a burden on society. And our guys understand that. And I sit down with them, and they got plans for the future, and they don't want it to get away from them, but they want to enjoy it. They want to enjoy the Friday nights. That bus ride down there will be a memory that they talk about, pregame meals, winning, game, bus ride home, things like that. That's what I want them to remember.
1: Yeah, exactly. All right, Coach, what do you want to see from your team tonight?
0: Hey, I want to see them show up again. I want to see them show up again, and I want them to be physical and violent, man, because they showed up last week against Parkersburg South. That was my fear going into the game. I said, man, Parkersburg South will come, but they always come and punch us in the mouth, and our guys responded well. Mm-hmm. I want them to respond tonight. I want them be the bully.
1: Yeah,
0: they got to go down there, and we got to bully Herbert Hoover all over the field on every special teams, offense, defense, and see how bad they want it. Because I know how bad we want it, how bad we want to be 1-0. Let's find out how bad do they, how far are they willing to go.
1: It's one of those things where you come off the bus with a chip on your shoulder, right?
0: Oh yeah, man. We're just like I said, we're coming, we're going to play, and man. They got to ask, like I said, they got to ask themselves, what are they prepared to do? How far are they willing to go?
1: Yeah. Outstanding. Coach, all right, buddy, we appreciate the time, getting ready for this game. Wish you the best of luck tonight against Herbert Hoover, and we look forward to talking to you before we come back home youth night next Friday night, taking on the Huntington Highlanders. We look forward to talking to you then.

0: Oh, yeah, Freddie. I appreciate you and Jacob and everything you do. I appreciate the city of Beckley and all the support that they've given us through the years and this year with all the sponsorships and everything, and just ask them to come out to all the home games and support us.
1: Let's go. 1-0.
0: 1-0 Friday night, Freddie.
1: All right, buddy. We'll talk to you next week. That's head coach Street Surrounding the Beckley Flying Eagles joining us. We appreciate that. Got to take a break. We've got more coming up for you next. You're on the Big Dog, 99.5 WJLS.
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10: Welcome back to Herbert Hoover, Beckley, and the Huskies. 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Coin toss is in the air. 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
10: Back here, Herbert Hoover High School ready to go. Beckley and Herbert Hoover. Beckley won the toss. They want the football. We'll see Beckley's offense to start this game underway. Two teams, 3-0. This is a big one, Jacob.
15: Yeah, this is about as big as you get, man. This one, you know, Huntington coming to Beckley next week. They're all big from here out. But barometer game for this Beckley team. We're 3-0. Let's see how good we are.
10: Jackson Chandler will kick the ball away. In warm-ups, he was not kicking it to the end zone, maybe to about the 15-yard line. Beckley might have a chance to bring it back here. Gage Burdette back deep. Javonte Wines. And

0: Xavier or Zayden Johnson Hill up from there.
1: It'd be really cool if he kicked it to number three.
0: I would love it. Beckley wearing the white uniforms, all white tonight. White helmets, white jerseys, white pants. Herbert Hoover in the all blue. Blue uniforms with the white helmets. We are ready to go. Beautiful facility. Beautiful press box with the exception of the windows being tinted and you can't open them. Got that out of the way now. I'm sure I'll bring it up again.
1: So that's one.
0: All right, here comes the kick. They're across the line. No flags. Yes, there is a flag thrown, and we're going to have penalty flags. They ran across the line.
1: They ran across early.
0: I think it's one of those things, if you call the penalty, you'll say everybody but the kicker ran across the line before he kicked
1: the ball. A weird little stutter step there when he started his approach to the ball. So, really, you say everybody but the kicker, but it's kind of on the kicker because he took that stutter step, and we'll take it. So that means he's probably going to kick it to about the 20. We need to get this thing started. You know, at least on the 35, 40-yard line to start this game.
0: He kicked that one, a line drive kick, and Zayden Johnson-Hill caught it at the 14.
1: I'll tell you this right now. I know people want to kick away from Gage and Javonte Wines, but number four, Zay Johnson-Hill, he's going to be a stud here before his career is over. So be a good time for him to make an appearance on the varsity level as well.
0: All right, so once again, it is Jackson Chandler back to kick it away for the Huskies. Ready to go? Here comes the kick. This time they get across the line okay. Comes down to Zayden, takes it at the 20, the 25, and we'll get up to about the 30-yard line. That's where the Flying Eagles will start, first and 10 from the 30. Pretty good field position for the Flying Eagles.
1: Good field position, and Zayden's going to get there, man. He's a freshman. He's just got to catch that and take off flying. A little timid when he caught the ball. That's okay. Young kid getting in, you know, already getting playing time. By the time he's done here, he's going to be one of the best ones we've ever seen. But just a freshman right now, just got to catch that and turn up. But we'll take it on the 30.
0: All right, so Beckley will come out, talking with Coach Treat Surratt. See, it's just run your offense. He wants to run the ball. Take control of the offense. Beckley will come out. We'll have the double wing set. Maddox Taylor is the fullback. Javonte and Gage Burdett are the wingbacks. Gage Price under center. We'll give it off to Gage. Gage turns it up. We'll pick up about 2 yards to the 32-yard line. Second down and eight for the Flying Eagles.
1: It's curious how Herbert Hoover would come out here. They set in a traditional 3-4 defense, and what they've done is taken both outside linebackers and put them up on the line of scrimmage and then taken their big safeties and moved them into almost those linebacking positions. So you're really looking at more of a 5-4 look, and Beckley may be able to exploit that through the air. We're definitely going to try to get the running game going early, though.
0: Second down and eight for Beckley. Ball sitting at the 32-yard line, just underway here at Herbert Hoover High School. It is homecoming for the Huskies. Double wing set again for Beckley. This time, Gage Burdett goes in motion, gets the handoff, tries to take it to the outside, gets across the 35, the 40. First down for Beckley up at about the 43-yard line. They're going to mark him out at the 42, so a pickup of 10. First and 10 for the Flying Eagles. Now, let me ask you this, because you know a lot more about football than I do. When they bring those guys in there like that with nine in the box like they're doing, that does make it easier for Beckley to get outside.
1: Yeah, it makes it easier to run that sweep, and that's where that comes in. It's an extension of, you know, a lot of times you hear that little dump pass extension of your running game. Well, when you're in a double wing, that's an extension of your passing game. You get that sweep out there. If they're going to be compact, come in tight like that, Beckley's got speed. We talk about Herbert Hoover's speed. Beckley's got speed, too. We can get around the end and get them in a box and line to their job as well.
0: Double wing set once again. Gage Burdett in motion. This time the handoff goes to the fullback. And for Beckley, Madden Taylor picks up about a yard and a half. We'll call it second down and nine.
2: Taylor Madden on the carry, pickup of 1 yard.
0: I wonder if he knows it's Madden Taylor, not Taylor Madden.
1: I don't know. Taylor Madden? That sounds like a band almost, doesn't it?
0: Kind of like Iron Maiden. Second down and nine for Beckley. Just underway. 10.5 minutes to go. No score. First offensive possession of the game for Beckley. Double wing set again for the Flying Eagles. This time you give it to Javonte. Javonte across the 45, spins up to about the 47-yard line.
2: Number one.
0: Beckley now looking at a third down play, third down and about five.
2: Down by number 52, Colton Taney.
1: Good job by Taney there recovering. Beckley really blew that up in the middle. We got to get shoulder pads on the first guy we see when we're pulling. We get a shoulder pad on the first guy we see there and get a hand on him, and that goes for 20 to 30 yards. So got to hit the first guy through the hole.
0: All right, double wing set. Four new linemen come in for Herbert Hoover on that defensive front. And they jumped. That should give Beckley the very close to a first down. Coach Fields is not happy. Dead ball, offsides against Herbert Hoover.
1: Did you see Josh Allen last night ask the Lions if they were going to jump?
3: That's great.
1: That's kind of what that reminded me of.
0: That five-yard penalty will give Beckley a first down. First down and 10 from the Hoover 47. Good job by Gage Price on a hard count that time to get Hoover to jump across the line.
1: Yeah, you know, you got some younger guys. You got a freshman in there, Bentley Dunlap, for Herbert Hoover up front. You also got 76, Jason Martin, a junior. So they're putting extra D tackles in now. They've changed from that. I think they've swapped out one of those safeties with a D tackle with Beckley's compact offense.
0: Double wing set once again. This time, give it on the misdirection to the far side. Gage Burdette waits for the hole to open up, then dives through, gets across the 45, down to the Hoover 42-yard line. They're going to mark it, they're going to mark it right at the 42. Pick up a five on the play. Pick up a five. Second down and five for Beckley. And now what they've done, they're going to take out one of those big linemen and bring in Day-Day Robinson.
1: Yeah, put Robinson back in. That is exactly what they did. They subbed out one of their safeties for a defensive tackle. So they're definitely committing to this run, you know, going to get some of these bigger guys off the field here after Beckley is dominated early in this possession.
0: Second down and five coming up, 8.5 minutes to go. This time it goes to Madden Taylor. And we got flags thrown before offsides against Herbert Hoover again, coming from the far sideline. It's going to cost him five. I don't think this is enough for a first down.
1: I almost don't want it to be, because if you can get this second and an inch, then you open up your entire playbook.
0: That's exactly what they're doing. And Coach Joey Fields on the sideline is not happy.
1: Well, he can be not happy, but that is going to be a first down.
0: Yep, they're going to mark it down at the Hoover 36-yard line, so Beckley will have it first and 10 from the Hoover 36.
1: Be unhappy all he wants, but when you're getting whipped up front, especially early on, you start looking for an advantage and trying to guess the snap. And that's a little bit of what you saw there. The first one was a linebacker trying to, thinking he was backside reading motion. But, man, we've already got this defensive line on its heels a little bit. They're having to compact. I like what Beckley's doing up front very early in this game.
0: Coming down to the 8-minute mark, 10 seconds on the play clock. Beckley comes up to the line of scrimmage. Double wing set. This time, Javonte in motion. He'll get the quick pitch. Now turns it up, spins. He gets hit and loses about a yard on the play. Good stop that time by Herbert Hoover. Coming up and making the hit was Braylon Price. Give the loss back to the Hoover 38. Make it second down and 12.
1: But a cat and mouse game already. You know, they came in compacted. They, like we said, subbed out one of those safeties in for a D tackle. Then you saw Robinson come back out. Hoover spread their defense out a little bit and anticipated Beckley going into one of those outside pitches or sweeps, and they guessed right.
0: All right, Beckley lines up with the double wing set this time. This time, Gage Burdette comes in motion, handoff in the misdirection to Javonte near sideline. Javonte will get back to the line of scrimmage, and it brings up a third down and 10 play now for Beckley.
2: Number one, Ryan from the carry, brought down by the center of the Husky line. Brings up a
0: third down and a long 10. Shep McGinnis will check into the game for Beckley, as does Maddox Morris. Now Shep is going to check back out.
1: Don't spread it out here, but still don't be surprised to see Beckley run some kind of inside zone, trying to get 5 to 6 to get this into a manageable fourth down.
0: Levi Pika goes out to Zamir Jones with the right. Javonte winds out wide to the left, and the handoff goes up the middle to Gage Burdette. Breaks a tackle, two tackles, 30, 25, spins again, still on his feet at the 20, and gets down to the Hoover 16-yard line. First and 10 for Beckley. Gage Burdette, two spin moves and runs over a would-be tackler and gets down to the 16.
1: Yeah, all I've read about all week is David Robinson Jr., and he's a heck of a running back. He's a D1 player. Don't get me wrong, nothing to slight him at all.

0: But number three is pretty good, too.
1: 6 minute mark of the first quarter of play. He has it first and 10 from the Hoover 16-yard line. Double wing set. Gage Burdett takes his time under center, sends Javonte in motion, gets the pitch to Javonte. Javonte turns it upfield and will fight his way down inside to about the 10-yard line. Boy, great run by Javonte. Javonte could have really been stopped after about a yard gain, but he fights forward, and they pick up 5 yards.
0: Great job by Javonte sitting there, letting that develop, and great job by the Beckley line doing what Coach Ligurski teaches them every day in practice with these zone blocking schemes. You hit the guy in your area. What they come out in front of you with doesn't matter. Your zone, your gap blocking, you're hitting an area, you're going to an area. Don't get confused. Just hit somebody in that area. We did it right that time. That's why we got 6 yards with Javonte waiting to see that pan out.
1: Second down and 4 for Beckley from the Hoover 10, and we got movement all over the place. Hoover says they jumped. Beckley says they jumped.
0: I'm going to guess Dylan flinched the ball there because I've done that. That's what it looked like.
1: You know from experience.
0: I know exactly what just happened, and it was a nightmare, and it's okay.
1: Ball start against Beckley. We'll move it back to the 15-yard line, make it second down and 9 now.
0: Yeah, just by the reaction, I could tell that the ball probably flinched. But, you know, take that back. I still like what we're doing. Keep doing what we've been doing here. Keep moving the football. If they want to come in, remember, we've got guys that can sneak out, a very capable quarterback.
1: All right, Cage walks up to the line. Clock running, 4:50. Boy, this is exactly what Beckley wanted to do. 10 seconds on the play clock. Double wing set. Cage Burdett in motion to the right. Stands there with it now. Waits, gets the handoff to Javonte back to the near sideline. Javonte fights for yardage. And we'll get inside the 15.
0: Take Hoover setting in a 5-5 there. That's the defense we used to run in middle school. You don't see that very often at this level with Javonte, with David Robinson setting behind him. But, you know, Beckley going to continue to challenge him. We're still picking up positive yardage.
1: Third down and 8. Ball sitting at the Hoover 14-yard line. Definitely in field goal situation, but if you're Beckley, man, you've done a good job. You want to see this drive continue. Levi Pika goes out wide to the right along with Samir Jones. Javonte Wines along with Maddox Morris to the left. Pistol set. Handed off up the middle to Gage Burdett this time. Nothing there for Gage. Right at the line of scrimmage, and here comes Beckley. Vince Umberger will come in to attempt a field goal for Beckley.
0: Yeah, you're probably not going to win this game with field goals, but you also don't want to have a 10-minute drive to start the game in with nothing. So you got to take the points here. Hope Vince can put this through well within his range. Little awkward angle here on the left hash.
1: Put the tee down, at the marker down at the 21-yard line. This will be a 31-yard field goal attempt for Vince Umberger. He's hit 1 from 32 this year. Snap, good. Hold down. Kick up, and the kick is going to be good. Beckley is on the board. 3:13 to go in this first quarter of play. A 31-yard field goal by Vince Umberger. Beckley is taking the lead over Herbert Hoover 3-0. We're back at this timeout on the Big Dog, 99.5 WJLS.
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1: Back here at Herbert Hoover High, Beckley has opened up the scoring 3-0, a 31-yard field goal by Vince Umberger. The important thing is Beckley got points. I know you would like to have a touchdown, but the other thing is Beckley took close to 9 minutes off the clock.
0: Yeah, you have a drive that long, you've got to get some points on the board. So as much as you want to go for that on 4th and 8 with the high-powered Hoover offense, you got to get you some points on the board early, get that early lead, and did exactly what you wanted up until that false start, which, you know, cost us a 2nd and 4 and ended up killing the drive. So can't have penalties at all tonight.
1: All right, so Vince Umberger, who hit 7 into the end zone for

0: touchbacks last week. Here comes a quick run-up, a little poach kick over the head of the first line. Diving for it is Herbert Hoover, and they recover it at the 32-yard line. So that's where they will get it.
1: Real quick, Fred, we'll go over some of the impact players Hoover has. Receiver by Capital, Teray Rush. Quarterback by Capital, Peyton Grigsby. The running back, Day-Day Robinson, also came from Capital. He's number one, probably their best player. No Sean Hampton, he's going to have a lot of catches tonight, be involved. Hayden Barnett came over from Huntington. He's the tight end. And Tyke Porter came over from Nitro. He's out tonight, so will be filled in for. So Kanawha County consolidated out here, right?
0: I said Capital Squared, but that's a little bit better.
1: The Cougar Huskies.
0: Cougar Huskies. I got to love the transfer portal. All right, Grisby. In shotgun formation, Day-Day Robinson to his right, and now Beckley jumps across the line on the first play of the game. Or first offensive play for Hoover. That's going to make it first and five. They'll move the football up to the 37.
1: Can you imagine how frightening a Cougar Husky would be? I mean, I know you got wolf dogs out there.
0: Well, depending on how the NIL money is.
1: The band is called the Marching Huskies, and I've never seen a Husky march. So maybe a Cougar can march.
0: First down and five. Ball sitting at the 37. And Grisby back to pass, looking across the middle. Pass is going to be caught and breaks a tackle. It's Grisby inside the 20, the 15. It gets brought down inside the 10-back line. That's what you talked about in the warm-ups. Beckley's going to have to find a way. Rush is a player, Teray Rush.
1: Yeah, and that's who I talked about exactly, was Teray Rush, watching him fly around. No matter where he came from or where he's playing now, he's a heck of a football player. And we're going to have to come up with a way to stop him tonight. We didn't do it there for sure. Let him run wild over the middle on that deep post route.
0: All right, first and 10 now for the Cougar, or for the Huskies. Ball sitting outside the 10-yard line at the 11. They hand it off to Day-Day. Day-Day inside the 5, touchdown. That's the danger thing with Herbert Hoover. Beckley was able to take 9 minutes off the clock and score with 3:13 to go. Hoover takes less than a minute.
1: That's just too easy. We've got to have, you know, the way we played up front offensively, a lot of the same guys, we've got to hold that front line, man. We cannot let him running wild into our linebackers.
2: Jackson Chandler.
0: Come on to attempt the extra point. Snap is low, but they get it down. Kick is up, and the kick is good. 2:33 to go here in this first quarter of play. Your new score, Herbert Hoover 7, Beckley nothing. Or Beckley 3, back in this timeout. 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
0: Back here at Herbert Hoover High School, and Hoover scores quick. We knew that coming into the game. They took less than a minute. 2:33 to go. They up now 7-3.
1: You want some positive spin on that, which let's let the kickoff happen first before we say this. But.
0: So you got everybody anticipating what you're going to say now.
1: That kickoff didn't happen.
0: Jackson Chandler will kick it off again for Hoover. Here comes the kick. Little pooch kick coming down, and Shep McGinnis has it at the 30, fumbles it, and falls on it at the 30-yard line.
1: That's why I wanted to wait, make sure we get the ball. But, hey, they score in under a minute. Beckley had a 10-minute drive. This gives our offensive line a chance to come out here and hammer on the Hoover front again. So, you know, if we can sustain another drive, get a couple really long drives, I know it's a lot of the same guys going both ways, but frustrate this Hoover offense, keeping them off the field. We're still somewhat in control of this game right now, despite that quick score, but we cannot come out here and go 3-0.
0: 31-yard line is where they put the ball down for Beckley, first and 10. 2:29 to go in the first quarter. Beckley trailing 7-3. Double wing set. Gage Burdette in motion. He'll get the pitch, trying to get to the outside.

0: turns it up and will get to about the 33-yard line. Pickup of a couple of yards brings up second down and 8.
1: Really big second down play right here. Beckley's got to get 3 to 4 to make sure that we have a third down that is in that third and short realm. We don't want to get into 3rd and 8, 3rd and 9 and this quick on the drive.
0: 3rd down and 8. Beckley will come up once again in that double wing set with 1:50 to go here in this first quarter of play. Beckley trailing 7-3. And this time it's Javonte, and he gets hit behind the line. They knew what was coming there. And Javonte loses back to the line of scrimmage, makes it 3rd and 10.
1: Well, they're essentially taking that front five and falling down, clogging up the pulling guards. Then they've established a second five that's making the play. So Beckley is going to have to get through. I know how that, when those guys are diving at you, you're going to have to adjust to that.
2: Number 11, Jayshon Walker.
0: They say Gage Burdett carried the ball, but it was not. Gage Burdett was running down the field. It was Javonte. Figure if I'm going to get corrected when I mess up, I'm correcting other people when they mess up. Third down and 9, actually, with 1:05 to go in this first quarter of play. Gage Price back to pass. Throws it, gets hit as he throws it. It's going to be picked off. It's going to be a pick six. Pick six. Shannon Mitchell picks it off and takes it 25 yards for a pick six with 55 seconds to go in the first quarter of play. And that time, Gage Price got hit as he let the ball go, and it floated on him.
1: He got hit, tried to throw it across his body all the way across the field. That's one where kid's a gunslinger. He's trying to make a play, you know, and probably should have just eaten that one.
2: Jackson
0: Chandler will attempt the extra point. And it's up. And it is good. 55 seconds to go in the first quarter of play. Your new score, Herbert Hoover 14, Beckley 3. Back of this timeout on the Big Dog, 99.5 WJLS.
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0: Back here at Herbert Hoover, Beckley now trailing 14-3, and that's the one thing you can't have happen.
1: You can't make mistakes, can't have penalties, can't have turnovers, especially turnovers that lead directly to a touchdown there. But now, like I said, kid trying to make a play, he'll look at that on film, know he should have eaten it. But
0: I don't know if he saw the pressure coming from behind.
1: Like I said, he got hit while he was throwing it, so I don't fault him for trying to make a play.
0: Nope. Here comes the kick, and this time they kick it deep, and it will go out of bounds. Beckley will move it up. Now his coach tells him, hey, re-kick it. They're talking to coach now. He says, no, we'll take the football. So we're going to move it and take it.
1: Pivotal moment here. We talked about it coming in on the ride up. You know, the thing you can't do at this place where they've never lost since they built it is let them get up on you, because then they smother you. If you can come out on top of them and, you know, get a lead, manage that lead, you've got a shot. But Beckley did that. Now we've got ourselves in a hole. Let's dig out of it. 14-3 is not impossible to come out of. The 14-3 is not impossible to come out of in the fourth quarter, much less the first.
0: First down and 10. They put the ball down at the 35-yard line. That's where Beckley will have it. After the ball was kicked out of bounds, Beckley will come out. More of a spread formation. Two receivers to the right. Shotgun set for Gage Price. Gage Burdett stands to his right, and the handoff will go to Gage. Actually, Gage Price keeps it himself, gets up across the 40 to the 42-yard line. So Gage picks up about six on the play, seven on the play, move it to the 42.
1: And good run, by Price. Great sell by Burdett. Usually it's the quarterback that sells that. Gage Burdett took on the contact like he was fighting for extra yardage and had that whole linebacking core for Herbert Hoover thinking he had the ball trying to get an extra two or three. So a lot of times you see a guy just, you know, drift off into space. Great job by number three there. And number two.
0: Second down and three, coming down 15 seconds in the quarter. Back to that pistol set for Beckley. Gage Price this time up the middle. Gage Burdett outside, first down and more into Herbert Hoover territory. They're going to mark him down at the 48. It'll be a first down for Beckley. And that will be the final play. I love how they don't stop the clock on a first down.
2: Woodrow Wilson, first down.
0: I mean, he got the first down with like 6 seconds on the clock, and the clock kept on running. So, we have played one quarter of football here at Herbert Hoover High School with your score, Herbert Hoover 14, Beckley 3. Back at this timeout on the Big Dog, 99.5 WJLS.
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0: We start second quarter action here. Beckley trailing Herbert Hoover 14-3. Beckley has the ball, first and 10 from the Hoover 49-yard line. At the end of that first quarter, on that tackle, Teray Rush, the outstanding wide receiver defensive back, checks out of the game, and they're looking at his right hand.
1: And back in Hoover territory here, boys. Let's get a drive going, find the end zone, get this thing back to 14-10 and manageable.
0: Shotgun formation. Handoff goes up the middle. Gage Burdett. Gage fights his way down to the Hoover 45. Pick up 4 yards on the play. Brings up second down and six.
1: Telling you, the way the Beckley offensive line is beating on Hoover right now, as much as we've had the football here in the first half, we're getting on to about 12 minutes of us having the ball in one of them. Despite the score, if we can stay in this thing, we can wear them out. Got to stay in it, though. You can't have turnovers and penalties and let their high power offense, their speed, kill you.
0: Beckley will line up. Two receivers out wide to the left, Morris and Zamir Jones. And the handoff goes to Gage Burdett. Gage Burdett fighting for yardage. Gets across the 45 down to the Hoover 43-yard line. Pickup of a couple of yards, and it brings up now a third down play. Third down and five for Beckley.
2: Gage Burdett on the carry, brought down by number four, Braylon Price, and number nine.
1: They're really crashing hard on Burdett. That's why when Price did keep that read option a couple plays ago, he had so much space. So the way Gage is repetitively doing the same thing, whether he gets the ball or not, they keep crashing there. These little slant routes are going to open up for Beckley. Look at Maddox Morris over there. See if we can't get him into space.
0: Maddox is the slot receiver to the left. Gage Price on third down and five. Back to pass. Looking, steps up in the pocket, coming to the near sideline. Takes off with it across the 40-yard line. He's going to be close to the first down, depending on the spot. Looks like he might be about a half yard shy of the first down. But Beckley now in a situation, fourth and less than one. You go for it.
1: Yeah, you have to go for this. Good job by Gage Price. In years past, he probably either takes that sack or throws the ball straight up in the air. Tucks that, gets 5 yards, gets us into fourth and one. And man, if we are what we are, say we are up front and have been most of this game, you got to get this.
0: Fourth down and less than one.
1: Not quite sure about the spot there.
0: They
1: thought
0: gave
1: he
0: a
1: was
0: horrible
1: well
0: spot,
1: over the 40.
0: Fourth, yeah, fourth down and a one.
1: They got to
0: get to the
1: 39. Just short of it.
0: Yeah. All right, so here we go. Double wing set for Beckley. And they'll hand it off right up the middle, and I don't think we got it. Handed it off to Madden Taylor. I don't think we got it. Depending on the spot, they keep on walking back to the 40-yard line. They put it down there. We did not get it. We did not.
1: Yeah, didn't get it.
2: Timeout called on the field by the Huskies.
0: Did they call a timeout before the play?
1: Maybe.
0: They're not moving
1: the
0: chains.
1: Not changing anything. They're not celebrating like they got the ball either.
0: All right, so they called a timeout, which is good for Beckley.
1: That's weird.

0: not have gotten the first down.
1: Play ran, didn't hear any whistles, but somebody did, I guess.
0: Thank goodness. All right, so we're going to replay fourth down and one. My suggestion, let's don't run the ball that time to that side.
1: Well, obviously or, somebody on the field heard the whistle blow. We didn't up here in the
0: I
1: box.
0: I thought it was kind of a quick.
1: Yeah, well, I was watching Dylan and Gavin, and it was a clear first down. If what I saw from them, and then I turn around and look, and Madden's getting hit by two guys, I mean, somebody must have stopped. So.
0: All right, so it did not count. Do
1: it again.
0: Beckley's got a fourth down and one from the 40 of Herbert Hoover. Need to get to the 39. Backs will be this time in the I formation. Gage Price under center. And we'll hand it off outside. Javonte gets the first down, and he gets down to the 37-yard line. Boy, Beckley had everybody look like you were going to run a dive up the middle, and here comes Javonte on a misdirection play, and he picks up the first down.
1: He's going to have to cut those shoestrings a little bit shorter, because if somebody doesn't reach down and grab that shoestring, he might have been gone.
0: All right, 14-3, Beckley trailing Herbert Hoover, 9:35 to go in the first half of play.
2: For the class of 2016.
0: Beckley will line up, first and 10, double wing set. This time, Gage Burdett in motion. He'll get the pitch, jump over the line, and then gets driven back. Picks up down to the 36-yard line, brings up a second down play.
2: Number three, Gage Burdett.
1: It's a penalty in Lewisburg.
0: I meant to ask Coach if that was what was the call.
1: It was down there. Brent went through it with me. I could go into that, but
0: okay.
1: It would take us way too long. So. But the guy was not standing there. That's why it wasn't a penalty there. The guys were on the ground.
0: Well, he didn't want to kick him.
1: I'm not getting into that.
0: He didn't want to step on him, so he jumped over him. Yeah. I mean, to me,
1: player. Brent's argument down there was the guy he jumped over was short. We'll just leave it at that.
0: Second down and 8 coming up now for Beckley. Double wing set. Javonte goes in motion, gets the handoff, tries to get to the outside, does so at the 35, and gets run out of bounds. They're going to say back at the Hoover 32.
2: Lions on the carry.
0: It's going to bring up a third down play for Beckley. Third down and about 3. Maybe 4. They're going to move it back, and they're going to put it down to 32. He needs to get to the 28.5 for a first down.
2: Brings up a third down and 4.
0: Third down and 4. Two down territory for Beckley. 8:33 to go in the first half. Clock is stopped as Javonte ran out of bounds. Double wing set. This time it's Gage Burdett. Turns it up, goes back against the grain, breaks a tackle, spins inside, down to the 24-yard line. First down and 10 for Beckley. Good run by Gage Burdett.
2: Number 3, Gage Burdett on the carry.
1: It's 23 plays on offense for Beckley.
0: That's what you want.
1: You don't want to be down 14-3 with that, but that is exactly, like I said, that's exactly what you want coming into this game. Wear this defense out, keep the offense off the field. If we can get this touchdown here, got to get in the end zone.
0: First down and 10 for Beckley. Ball sitting at the Hoover 24-yard line. Double wing sets. And what we got? Another timeout called by Hoover. Their second timeout
1: getting tired.
0: In this first half of play. So 7:59 to go. Coming up at halftime, we'll have the stats for Beckley and Herbert Hoover being brought to you by Bill Roop. So stay tuned for that.
1: You know, and on the flip side, they can get as tired as they want up front, but we got to guard Teray Rush and these boys too, and David Robinson Jr. I mean, we can't let them score in two plays. We'll deal with that after we get in the end zone here. We got 25 yards, and it's 8 minutes left in the second quarter. If we can bleed a little bit more time, get in the end zone, we're right back in this thing.
0: All right, looking at some scores for you from across the state in Class Quad A. University leads Wheeling Park 24-0. 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Parkersburg leading Parkersburg South 7-0. Shady Spring and Oak Hill tied at 7. Class AAA, GW leading South Charleston 6-0.
1: There's the University I've been telling people about. Because I know Wheeling Park's down this year, but University ball club's good. I was really surprised South was able to play with them the way they did.
0: All right, first and 10 for Beckley after the timeout. Ball sitting at the Hoover 24-yard line. Beckley trailing 14 to